0: a live chapel joyfully invites you to the consecration and enthronement of our bishop elect, Rev. Dr. I.R. 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

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Proudly Igbo, Abumoye Igbo, and Ibundi Igbo, the chosen ones, drum. 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

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Build a home anywhere, and that place becomes home. 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

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We are one people, one destiny. 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

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We are one people, one destiny. Join us, the Igbo Community Network. We are all connected forever.

They told us we're the future of tomorrow. 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Today we rise. 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

0: Alive Chapel joyfully invites you to the consecration and enthronement of our bishop-elect, Rev. 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

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Hey.

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0: ndibo community neko nzuko ndibo makagano na dima. 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

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FEC approves

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Proudly Igbo, Abumoye Igbo, Anibunde Igbo, the chosen ones, child.

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We are one people, one destiny. Join us, the Igbo Community Network. We are all connected forever.

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2: 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But not anymore. 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

Started in Oguta, Imo State, Nigeria, now to Africa, and to the world. 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

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Our fathers are tired, expired, while they steal, loot, mismanage, mortgage our dreams.

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0: Alive Chapel joyfully invites you to the consecration and enthronement of our bishop elect, Rev. Dr. I.R. Briggs, to the office of a bishop.
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1: 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Until proudly Igbo, Abumoye Igbo, Ani Bundi Igbo, the chosen ones drop. 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

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Naudo, Kagadi, in peace it shall be. Build a home anywhere, and that place becomes home. 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

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We are one people, one destiny. 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We are all connected forever.

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If you're ready, we're waiting. KC Records, where stars are born and legends begin the world.

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Include traditional percussion for cultural identity.

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Now, this particular guy, where his name be Israel DMW. Who this guy come here, who be Israel to the door? Israel, now, the ghost logistics manager. And the Israel guy is from Edo State. And he comes and tell her, say nobody. Eh? They don't know that person well. May he come stop her, his oga will be the door from coming to Edo State to come do show. And again, he comes and remind her, our amiable governor, say, you don't forget, say the door, mama, come from Edo State. Yes. So because of that, we are one. Eh? Just more like appealing and a touch of violence. My people, waiting for your own opinion on this. Eh? But always remember, make you no support violence because you know good at all at all. Make you always pray for peace because peace and unity, na him be the best thing. We go help to any country and states, down to community and villages. Alright, my people. Before we continue, before I give you the rest of many package of the gist, may we sharply enjoy another sweet melody. Now, so it will be now, eh? If we chop canal, we go chop breadfruit, make the thing they digest, they go well, I suppose.

from dancer. Musical break. I hope you love this. And also you vibe to the music. Now jolly, jolly. Yes. So my people, moving forward, it says 800K to Park Betty, where we did not crease. Jojo of Lele cries out over Rattles rising with the sponsor fee. 800K, my people, how much remains making me come one me? Eh? One me. Now, let's make a thing with thing happen. Either here of Rattel Abi. Yes, Rattel community that's organized. So the leader is a Ray Darkman, the social media activist. Now if you get this Rattel community and they always organize them environmental sanitation, like cleaning of that surrounding the Rattles now. If una dey Lagos now, they will organize, they go one person will go be the leader of that Lagos or Enugu or Edo, anywhere. Then they will clean the environment, gather everything, and then they will always call a waste disposal truck. The truck now that will help to gather all the dirt that they gather together, put it in a truck, and then they will go and dispose it. So according to this lady, will be Jojo of Lele, the properly known as Jojo of Lagos. When she come up here, she is actually one of the Rattles member. She kind of say people say for Lagos where she did, they always do their own, you know, just like every other state, every month. Every last Saturday of the month, they do the cleaning. You get so now, he can't talk. Say normally, before now, they used to hire this truck, this waste disposal truck from 250k to 300k. The last one was 450k, and this month now, as they are preparing to do this month's own, they tell them say it don't reach 800k or more. She can't lament, she can't post on for social media, say 800k for waste, for like that way we no create. They no create, and not be only them, nine drop those things, so now they go pay 800,000 naira. Eh? Just to, you know, pay the truck to dispose the debt. Now you see, so many people are doing sacrifice though, in case you don't know. Eh? Now why Ray Darkman talk yesterday, say, if no celebrity for this Nigeria will be past him, because him don't touch lies. And this one, if you know, ask me, I go talk him. Now one of the lies where they touch, I mean, doing things that are visible, people will go around, they feel them, they see them. Some places, so they go dump, refuse it like this, they go heap to the highest, like we go past mountains itself. You go wait, may they carry them, may people that supposed to carry them now, we are not one mention name. Nobody go come carry them, but you see someone like VDM that has people that listen, and in fact they like waiting VDM they do, they can't join the Rattel community now. They initiated this thing, going to, you know, clean every last day of the month to clean, keep the environment clean, and then use their money. Eh? No, the sacrifice be that. I be how they describe or define sacrifice again, my people. But the thing now be say the problem. Go. Say the money where they use the hire truck. It don't hire. Now there the wahala come there. The lady.

they ask person say, "Waiting really higher up? Waiting be the problem?" Eh? Because we there for Niger now, true, we there for Niger. Everything they high, you know, electricity bill they high, water they high, everything they high. Now why everybody now upon the high join? Small thing like this, person go draw the best anyhow, eh? It don't they high, anger issue they high. Everybody don't they high like the most high. It come like say me say for the high they rap. So my people not so you be because as everything come increase they go. Some people are really becoming, you know, the thing is really frustrating. Imagine say you want to do something and the amount where you use it, just like in your market now, like food commodity, you just go to the market. Last Saturday you buy 200 naira, the next one you say you don't reach like 500 naira. Eh? Sometimes you go even like 1,000 naira. And you don't already budget 200 naira or say now it's not buyer. Now there the matter could take worse. Eh? Some people they go hungry because they don't see money to complete buy something. And waiting we go talk about this one. Now only God now if he help us for this Niger, this economic reform we will pray for. Now God now go feed do one. Away from that see for my people, I will be taking you to the last headline of today. It says, if you'd like, allow social media to destroy your marriage. Married lady to couples. Yes, this one is actually a married lady where they advise couples. Eh? Not be single, so this one advice to couples, people that are married like her. And also intending couples, they need to hear this. Because it is very, very important. Yeah? You hear her? If you like, allow social media to destroy your marriage. Now, where did she talk? She called the advice people, say, you know, say social media these days, I don't know whether I'll call it a very harmful tool or a very important tool, but sure, it can be both depending on how you use it, right? Now, people use social media to make money. Others use social media to, you know, boost their business, create, you know, connect with partners and all that and all that. But some people, the only time they open their social media app or they go to the internet is only when, they have problems. They will just be scrolling to know whether they will say advice that matches the problem they are having. Or you are heartbroken, you go and look for some. One lady that open, you know, set camera and be talking to you. You are heartbroken, right? I know you are crying. Don't cry. Eh? In fact, don't go back to that guy. Eh? He broke your heart. He doesn't deserve you. You start in the, yes, I talk him. That kind of advice now we see you. You don't need them. And also to married women them or married men. No, according to her, she said no allow people's opinion or the social media influencers or whatever to destroy your marriage. Because she, when they talk, she said she can never take advice from anybody on social media. You know why? You don't know what's going to happen behind a camera. You don't even know. You don't see someone set camera and talk about, you know, some sort of things that maybe she's frustrated or he's frustrated. He just wants to pose his position on that camera, eh? And you always hear this, see or hear them mention this particular word. I, me, myself, I cannot do this. No, if you like, go and allow a man to use you until you buy. Me, self, I cannot even try it. I, must it be I. Eh? Which means they don't even really care about you. Now themselves, which sometimes now waiting they go through, now in they express like that. You go see person when marriage no grief for them. Eh? Or marriage fail. The next thing is say she done some relationship therapies or expertise. She done they advise people on marriage. Don't allow a man to do you like this. Don't allow a woman to control you. I am advising you. You see me, you're going to say you go from good story. You said you're going to carry everything, swallow it, line, hook, and sinker. Be how they say, so come. You don't even try to say something that, I watched something today on the internet. They may actually say the truth. You see, when they are doing all this vlog, get ready with me as I go to work. You will watch social media, you know, content now, vlog them. Get ready with me as I go to my place of work. Get ready with me as I go to see my uncle, Kiniko. They will set camera to picture or capture those areas they want you to see. Now they say, what some people don't know. You're going to see a man, this person's life is perfect. Yeah, if you are watching, even some single ladies there, get ready with me.
why, you know, she take her bed, rub her powder, look good. Sometimes there are hip, dirty hip clothes that are, you know, close to her leg. But you, she will not capture that area. There are pots where she never wash, or plates where she never wash. She not going to show you that one. Oh, some couples there that are pretending. They feel finish fighting. Just na. They go face camera, come they talk. Ah, hi guys. Me and my husband, we have been so this. We love each other. But not just na. The ladies stop to the cry. You including I say it is time to go on live. They will start smiling again. After they off that camera, they will start from where they stop. Don't allow anybody to deceive you. Eh? Even if nobody advised you, I think you should know this thing, you know, na normal thing. Because social media these days, it will help you depending on how you use it. And it will mar your marriage or mar your future depending on how you use it too. And it will still help you to connect to people that matters depending on how you still use it. So the advice is, make you know, take every advice that you see for social media, swallow everything, like say now that one be the whole truth where you don't look for, because sometimes it not really happen. Check out life after or life behind the cameras, and that one matter most. So my people, now here I'm going to talk with you for today's entertainment gist. Thank you for listening. Till tomorrow, I'll be bringing out that fresh package. Keep listening to Esam Binoculars Radio. Have a lovely day.

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is on the air from S. Romy. First, 2027 election campaigns officially begin as parties mobilize for presidential and national assembly polls. Edo, NEPA and PHCN retirees demand 350 billion naira arrears payments. FEC approves two new Nicomstat satellites to expand broadband coverage. I am Judith Chinenye. Now the news in details. Political activities ahead of Nigeria's 2027 general elections has entered a new phase as campaigns for the presidential and national assembly elections officially commence on August 19, 2026. The Independent National Electoral Commission, INEC, approved the date for political parties and candidates to begin public campaigns ahead.

0: result of the presidential and federal legislative elections scheduled for January 16, 2027. With the campaign window now open, political parties are expected to intensify their mobilization, rallies, grassroots consultations, and engagements with voters across the country. As politicians take their messages to the electorate, a resident, Mr. Godze Okodua, alias SKD, has urged political aspirants to make realistic promises and ensure they fulfill their commitments to the electorate when elected. Speaking in an interview with our reporter, Okodua expressed concern that many politicians make promises during election campaigns but fail to fulfill them after assuming office. He said the situation has left many citizens disappointed, as elected leaders often give excuses when confronted by people over unfulfilled promises. Okodua further urged political aspirants to focus on projects and policies that will have lasting positive impacts on the lives of the people rather than pursuing personal interests. He called on politicians seeking elective positions in 2027 to emulate the leadership legacy of the late Professor Ambrose Ali, former governor of the defunct Bendel State, whose administration is remembered for major investment in education, infrastructure, and other sectors. The report.
1: My name is Godjo Okodua, alias SKD. On October 9th, I vote now. You school in the school for Akriwana. Where Jack and Willenda? Hospital no come, make it at Delhi. Adam and no come, Adam and all you. In a very tunnel. Where can I lay? I will come to us, I said to. Come to us, I said to. Come to us, I said to. Come to us. Come to us, I said to. Come to us, Aki or Tata. I get a circuit on back. Oh, okay. My, Bibra, very. Aki, I don't say.
0: In a separate news, pensioners of the defunct National Electric Power Authority and Power Holding Company of Nigeria, Benin Branch, on Friday protested the alleged withholding of their pensions and gratuities for 25 years, lamenting that many of their colleagues were dying amidst hardship. The retirees called on the Pension Transitional Arrangements Directorate to pay their outstanding entitlements, which they called alleged that accumulated to more than 350 billion naira. Speaking on behalf of the group, Alile Osakiodua alleged that the fund has been released to PTAD by the federal government, but that the retirees were yet to receive their entitlements. We will take a short break now. Stay to calm. FEC approves two new Nkukuma's satellites to expand broadband coverage. Please stay tuned.
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0: Welcome back. If you are tuning in, this is Esam Binoculars News on the Air. Glad to know that you are still with us. Before now, I informed you that 2027 elections campaign officially begin as parties mobilize for presidential and national assembly polls. Edo, NEPA and PHCN retirees demand 350 billion naira arrears payments. Now, the rest of the news. The Federal Executive Council, FEC, has approved the acquisition and deployment of two new high-throughput communication satellites, Nkukuma 2A and

yeah. A vibe, a rhythm, a dream that bangs. Then it's time to signify 5 easy steps, and we give you the world.

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1: in Rasutana Choi Godi Ukudua. 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

Energy officially announces engagement. Avastar changed my life. I blessed the day I met her, Don Jazzy. My name is Judy Chinenye. Now the entertainment news in details. Nigerian blogger and influencer Diana Energy has announced her engagement to her boyfriend, Lagos-based businessman Pascal Godwin. The model shared photos of her own romantic proposal in Cape Town on her Instagram page on Friday, captioning them, "My Forever." The proposal featured colorful smoke cannons, and Godwin popped the question with a masculine cut diamond ring. In a separate update still on entertainment news, Nigerian music executive Don Jazzy has stated that singer Arasta changed his life. He stated this while reacting to a post by an ex-user, Fabian San, who shared Arasta's old picture and commended Don Jazzy for helping her career. Fabian wrote, "Don Jazzy really saved Arasta, if not for still the rich kindergarten children." Reacting to the post, the music executive disclosed that Arasta had also made a significant impact on his own life. To wrap up this entertainment news, listen to the headlines again. Popular influencer Diana Energy officially announces engagement. Arasta changed my life. I blessed the day I met her. Don Jazzy. Side of it today on entertainment news. Thank you for listening. I am Judy Chinenye, saying have a lovely day.

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2: 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LG targets 80% electricity access within 5 years. Cooking gas program to reach 10 million homes. LG. I am Edna Foss. Now the business news in details. The federal government has pledged to raise electricity access above 80% within 5 years and close the gap between installed and available power generation within 3 years as part of measures to address the energy crisis on the mining Nigeria's manufacturing sector. The commitment was disclosed by the Minister of Power, Joseph Tegbe, during a presentation on industrialization and regional competitiveness, the role of power at the just concluded Nigeria Economic Summit Group event in Lagos. In another development, still business news, the federal government has said its national grassroots LPG cooking gas penetration program will reach more than 10 million Nigerian homes by 2060 as it expands the nationwide clean cooking initiative. The program, implemented through the Federal Ministry of Petroleum Resources, GAS, and the Decade of Gas Initiative, which launched in Akwa Ibom State on Thursday, making the state the second stop in the nationwide state-by-state rollout after Bayelsa State. This is all I have for you on business news from Eastern Binoculars Radio. I am Edna Fowers. Thank you for listening. Have yourself a pleasant day.
3: Welcome to the news across the globe. First, the headlines. Europe wildfire exposed 4,000 WW2 shares as heat detonates buried ordnance. 8 Arab states, 100S diplomats urge action over Israel's 1,200 home E1 plan. My name is Joseph Osayamo Iguari, and other news in details. Around 4,000 World War II era shells and ammunition pieces were recovered in Lee Pog near Bordeaux after a massive wildfire triggered blasts believed to be buried mortally. Around 4,000 World War II era shells and ammunition pieces were recovered in Lee Pog near Bordeaux after a massive wildfire triggered blasts believed to be buried, munition exploding. Fire and local officials said one munition pierced a house and more than 180 homes were destroyed, while emergency crew across Belgium, Germany and Netherlands adapted operations around hidden bombs and mines. In a separate update, 8 Arab states join Spain and more than 100 former French and British diplomats in demanding urgent action after Israel issued tender for more than 1,200 settlement homes and E1 era of the West Bank. The coordinated Arab settlement said buildings east of occupied East Jerusalem would violate international law, accelerate annexation, and serve territorial continuity between the West Bank and East Jerusalem. The former diplomats urged London and Paris to go beyond recognizing Palestine, calling for arms and trade suspension, limit or settlement-linked property purchases, and penalties for companies financing or building settlements. That is the size of news across the globe. Thank you for joining. My name is Joseph Osayamo Iguari. To have a great day. Welcome to the religious segment on Eastern Binoculars Radio, First Year Lines. Pope meets with the sick and poor in Rimini, you are home. Blue Low Marini, Blues Brothers and a Family Legacy. My name is Joseph Osemo Iguari, now the religious news and details. After meeting those participating in the 47th meeting for friendship amongst people, Obleo 14 traveled to the Remini Cathedral to meet with people who are sick, persons with disabilities, and people living in poverty, assisted by Caritas. Expressing his gratitude for the meeting, the Pope explained that the cathedral is where you are at home, because Jesus welcomed the sick, the poor, and those with disabilities at the center to heal them and restore them to a life worthy of their dignity. Meanwhile, Blue Law Marini arrived at the Vatican Radio Studio at the remaining meeting with his wife Camille and a ray-ban case in his hand. The glasses inside are not for him, they are for the Pope, he says, adding that his only wish is he had found the time to engrave them with the words Papa Cool. Yes, of course, that is the size of the religious news today. Wrap it up, a look at the headline that made the story again. Pope meets with the sick and poor in Rimini, you are home. Blue Low Marini, Blue's brothers and a family legacy. That is the size of the religious news. Thank you for joining. Have a pleasant day.
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3: Hello and welcome to Eastern Banner Blast Radio. It's a weather forecast for Urumi, Eastern, Northeast local governments. My name is G. Chris. By 12 a.m., there will be an overcast sky of 79 degrees Celsius of relative humidity of 92%. And by 2 a.m., there will be a cloudy sky of 77 degrees Celsius of relative humidity of 95%. And by 3 a.m., there will be an overcast sky of 77 degrees Celsius of relative humidity of 96%. And by 6 a.m., there will be a light rain of 75 degrees Celsius of relative humidity of 96%. And by 7 a.m., there will be a cloudy sky of 77 degrees Celsius of relative humidity of 96%. And by 9 a.m., there will be a light rain of 82 degrees Celsius of relative humidity of 82%. And by 11 a.m., there will be a cloudy sky of 90 degrees Celsius of relative humidity of 64%. And by 4 p.m., there will be a light rain of 95 degrees Celsius of relative humidity of 58%. And by 6 p.m., there will be a cloudy sky of 91 degrees Celsius of relative humidity of 55%. And by 9 p.m., there will be a partly cloudy sky of 84 degrees Celsius of relative humidity of 74%. And by 10 p.m., there will be a cloudy sky of 82 degrees Celsius of relative humidity of 77%. And by 11 p.m., the temperature will be stable with its relative humidity of 79 degrees Celsius. And the sun will rise by 6:21 a.m. and the sun will set by 6:43 p.m. And that will be that in weather forecast for Oromi, Ace and Northeast, presented by Metro State. Stay tuned, just stay connected, don't touch the dial. Thank you.
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1: MC Alamano, Ozemire One, of Esaland, Abitama, we are Bele Bayoke, Esam Banacola Radio, Madugere, Anne Patetane, one of Sanizore, no Arro, no Abu, one of Yaho, Emma Sazilo, and Ebersun, one Nigerian, and Rebe, Esa Walube Kiona, Esa Marahio, Esa Nagbe, Sana, Muesa Nolika, Iria Mareva, Dodo Travina. It's a banacola radio. 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

0: 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Imo Bo, Arisabo, also have
1: 090-66-3955. 19.
0: Beto back in no any that was here so hey. Emi roo wada reshan NIN National Identity Number ukurere. 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We agwa wache mama len. 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Etu Health Insurance Commission. Ewende himoria. 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
2: Salamuse. Ofie se yabu. 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
3: Hello, sports lovers. It is another beautiful day and Big Billy is right here in the building to give you the latest happening from the world of sport. Please stay glued to your radio set, don't touch the dial. Big Billy will be right back after this break.

Alright, I welcome you back from that break. I mean, if you are just joining in, this is Sports Review with Big Billy right here in the building. Starting from the local scene, Edo Queens have received a major show of support ahead of their campaign in the CAF Women's Champions League WAFU B qualifiers in Burkina Faso, with the club's chairman, Chief Emperor Jareth Tinube, calling for prayers across Edo State for the team's success. Tinube said he had booked masses in all Catholic churches across the state for the team, while urging other Christian denominations and Muslim communities to join in seeking divine intervention for the players and officials. "I've booked a mass for Edo Queens in all Catholic churches across Edo State. Pray for victory and success as our girls embark on this important journey to Burkina Faso," Tinube said. He described Edo Queens as ambassador of the state of Nigeria, stressing that their campaign was not only about football but also an opportunity to showcase Edo sporting talent on the continental stage, and called on churches and mosques across the state to join in the prayers. "We want our girls to know that the entire state is behind them. Edo Queens are not going to Burkina Faso alone. They are carrying the hope and aspiration of Edo people and indeed representing Nigeria," he said. The chairman appealed to Edo indigenes at home and abroad to continue supporting the teams throughout the competition, and specifically urged those living in Burkina Faso to attend the matches. "If you are in Burkina Faso, we hope to see you at the stadium. Your presence, your voice and your support can make a difference," Tinube said. The qualifiers provide Edo Queens with a pathway to the CAF Women's Champions League, African Premier Women's Club competition, with qualification expected to give the team the chance to compete against some of the continent's best clubs, while further raising the profile of women's football in Edo State. Tinube urged the players to remain focused, disciplined and determined as they confront strong opposition in Burkina Faso, assuring them of the continued backing of the club's leadership. "Our message to the players is simple. Go out there, play with courage, discipline and determination. Let us stand together for our girls. We want Edo Queens to return home victorious," he added. In another info, Queen Club Shaka Dunes have confirmed that they will play their UEFA Champions League home matches at Chelsea Stamford Bridge this season. The club said the decision provides a special opportunity to host European fixture at one of football's most famous venues. As reported by football transfer expert Fabrizio Romano on X, formerly known Twitter, on Friday, the Ukrainian club was quoted as saying, "Shakhtar Donetsk will play Champions League home game at Stamford Bridge this season. Playing our Champions League home matches at Stamford Bridge is a special opportunity for Shakhtar," the club said. Shakhtar also expressed gratitude to Chelsea for allowing them to use the London Stadium for their European home games. "We are grateful to Chelsea Football Club for this opportunity to host our game at this special venue," the club added. "The arrangement means Shaka will welcome their Champions League opponent at Stamford Bridge rather than their usual home ground, as they continue to compete in the Europe Premier League competition." In another info, Michael Garrick insisted he will not blast his Manchester United flop despite a dismay 2-0 defeat at Hull City in their opening game of the Premier League this season, while Crystal Palace boss suffered a deep loss against Everton. Garrick's side were rocked by first half goal from Sami Ajayi and Nobo Mendy at the MKN Stadium on Saturday. Hull City, who are back in the Premier League,

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With deep respect and love, we say congratulations, Daddy and Mommy Agbami.

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Sound better. Or local Nigerian studio.

0: Alive Chapel joyfully invites you to the consecration and enthronement of our bishop-elect, Rev. Dr. I.R. Briggs, to the office of a bishop.
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0: 25th October 2010. The church auditorium, in Tieo's Over Road, behind Yorkville Resort,
2: Port Harcourt.

pepe. 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Everyone, I'm making a car of mission with a river long or river your bow or even Pama Quibo Kirak in the Lemginia. That is about your enemy or so more, not to recycling. 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I want to enjoy cooking active, walking, no call, and no nonsense. 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So, any who can be remission, we, on your hand, Makita Mora, a big thing. Yeah, you want to do. You want to know, I'm making a narrow emission, even a car used in a red way, maybe you're here. 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Iki so wo. Iki andi imi wote. So wo duemi ni emote. So. Bize mura to ninyo ono si vama. Only now, any the non or egg bar, but back in all, or even by general no man. So, you want only one, you want anon a megina, eh, and the muto. Eki do show me on no jay, I mean, or gano say no jay when I do really walk it back. Meha was so well, gano say so worried only so rich back, I want you when I revert back, merit with Tama, Major Homo, or as me, Alabashenye, okay, I mean, a motion, yeah. What a house are there, then you go ration. What are you married by? So, whenever the business no gyro, so I'm just on the gyro. You saw what the body go no say for Badoato Nekisha. Yeah, can you believe Guadalupe Doshoni or Ga? Me go no say. So, either when I saw what you mean, even the year, yeah, heroic in me, also born a millionaire using or here using your cramps, your crowd, wicked at Domo. Or I the key and not do, no need do it. When I saw what you want, the real of Buddha solution. E di condemn phone you what I'm with phone or I'm not drawing me phone in your credit or oration arrive okay I saw that one or gun station so market a mono se va if they want the gyro right when I hear a wee it will be you depends it be on a scavenger jay no.

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So, I don't care how many words I give you, Jaro. What that touch it? In the one problem, the one, the one problem, the even a Jaro security or police or vigilante or anybody where to where it's about touch it. What it about like, but how they our tare or it be or one reacta our lu or it boha. So, what it am about? So, only on the is scenario. On the honor revolve before my cause, no bonya, only. In the world, they were booing ourselves for only as I was about those law, in the world, monogly. Is the law working now? No, he won the war type or begging anyone I ever know some one. Now, the male one on the town, I may say, warm me, money, a palm, a pull one, a money barrel, my hero, and a shiny jerry baby. And a woody jana, if a car will bow to, he say a world war, being a hecky, in a dream, in a year daddy, a white daddy, daddy, human party, a monogy, and a daddy, a dad, a monogy, in a year to talk one, you can, or crop on me, go the village, better I make lot and make it, or ban on me, what is about her rascals, a kid, or monarch, a camper. You say, I watch you talk, a barry pushy.

0: Okay. 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Because me asa mi di government ki tota, onota, ha ta mu se akro bi be de da mo ya government ki ma fi. 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So you know Jan could achieve no regular because on the me government or when I'm a time swillion man or that I go and go meta my own boy bono bills we will not see it more I go on it. So even no serio, any no na megina, whether support a valley or monarch excuse who I may be say no or you know, I'm the catawe boogie, a valley, never see, or I dream re with him more. Man is or I bought a judge in Mahima pass here with him more. Never let me get now, or I choto shano da ta mi kinapa gena ona we go do omo o hidi mo ignorance o si we vale oni me so ye excuse ye oni me so yo ta we data we ra hi you will pay for the penalty okay ra kan you understand wo to be no take it to be se mara to na nya because ignorance of the law is not an excuse at all now they were no me no ni ta na nya me bi e no be se Hamde, we are no man. Media no, how the Makika Tamavafo, Avatari, or Ebo Wanakatara, or Ebu, or Ebu Hansa, okay. Ian no say, ni man, ni man, tie, OCC, well, I can't take but, oh, yeah, Lalu, or Ebo Zomobi, Nero Bossi worry, Okido, Nado Megina, Abami B, Iguano, Benio no suit, I don't have a coin, kidnapper coin, coaches the Chenana. In the way not I read what will I really jar okay, Vi go for Bisha. So you can say any mother that was Elena, my body of Arab or so much divide. Mano Agbon, Ivan Mara record by Elena.
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0: Orivi Igwebe Igwebe Orivi South Epo Orivi South East Ubia Orivi South East Ubia Da Orivi West Epo Ma E Ubia Baju Wenava Ewo Toysa Ubia Baju Wenava Sejo Granava Toysa Boko For You Matewa Arivi Fe Ukesan Esan Lukbewo So Iyenu Manda Enanya Oli Ewo Namiege Nya Ero Misha Woto Namiege Nya Isoke Mugu Baru Isoke Muya Bulu Fyewe Kike Yoyemi Irosha Isu Iwono Sebe No Ke Kejenyo

0: 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know my people so everyone is serio they will know me yeah shaving the jar on you that me receive here yeah if I like by if I don't want ya if it's a my receipt or a door even a cool book that I can agree with no matter what you're saying I'm not a man I'm not a man I'm not a man I'm not a man I'm not a man I'm not a man I'm not a man I'm not a man I'm not a man I'm not a man I'm not a man I'm not a man I'm not a man I'm not a man I'm not a man I'm not I want me to just so sorry, go me to tell you. I will not buy that. I will touch it, but it's very. I know, but not if I know it all. Even if I will, then it won't go because I already will. Any tenor, you won't even know when I'm back. You know me back. Even if Jeremy Vadi, I may receive it or you won't. Or I said, but you receive the real about this about you, Hank Bobon or Ray, Hank Bunun or Loy, Hank Bobon or all this kind of stupid logistic. Because I said to women who are at town market, I'm always working with OG, so I was in the night of town. Okay, sir? When I am in my name, I'm not going to be straight in a loop, it's on binoculars, radio. Oh, no, huh? Oh, I'm going to be on the day. Oh, don't buy on the buffo. Men are on the server, or show by Romoselli, and forces in a matter that was a little on your own. When you come out, check the general and body of some of the
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1: Mera no me gisomera, mera no me gisomera, baro kanale, mera, abare manale, mera, amore si resione mera, mera no me gisomera.

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1: Welcome to Newspaper Headlines from Eastern Binoculars Radio Uromi. As usual, I will be giving you stories from different newspapers. The first one I have here today is Punch Newspapers. The first one says, Kano Governor appoints Emir of Rano Amiru Haji for 2027. I won't risk losing Rivers and FCT for APC presidential campaign. DG Job Wike. Call me So or Mr. Elumelu. Shore condemns backlash against UBA staff member demands psychological support. After Elumelu's rebook, Delta Governor Edge offers UBA staff member 500,000 naira and the deal. Slow day, Punch Newspapers. 2027, Ondo will deliver votes for Tinubu's re-election. Ayedetiwa. Obi Kubana gives Pastor Jerry Eze mansion. Kano Task Force sets up committees to fight drug trafficking. Police arrest 10 suspected cops in Cross River, recover firearms. Dispatch rider dies in Lagos, multiple crash. Sunday Punch Newspapers. Benin approves 294.53 million naira counterpart funding for malaria campaign. Navy donates solar-powered borehole and town hall to Cross River community. From K-drama fan to valedictorian, Nigerian student delivers speech in Korean at graduation. The last headline says, Aero Arike workers beg Nigerians not to boycott brand over owners' politics. So the next newspaper I have here today, which is Daily Post Newspapers. The first headline says, EPL. Ajayi reacts to Hull City's stunning win over Man United. EPL, Bruno Fernandes blames Man United players for 2-0 defeat to Hull City. Village heads, a 90-year-old man among worshippers abducted in Niger. Troops arrest woman with 3 AK-47 rifles in Plateau. Airstrike reportedly killed 38 suspected terrorists in Borno. Troops arrest suspected accused of robbing herders in Plateau. Slow the Daily Post Newspapers. Sharia court reminds Kano woman for allegedly cutting friend's face with razor. APC chairman collapses, dies at reconciliation meeting in Kogi. 2027, Yari Oshomole, Gbaja and others appoint waited as Tinubu's unveiled campaign council. NNLL, Sokoto United to resume training August 24th ahead of new season. 5 killed in fatal head-on collision on Lagos Badagry Expressway. The last calendar says, Yari accepts appointments as APC Presidential Campaign Council DG. Away from Daily Post Newspapers, I will take you to The Nation Newspapers. The first calendar says, members APC Presidential Campaign Council for 2027 elections. Uzodinma hails successful robotic assisted surgery in Imo. Professor Ekweme celebrates successful robotic surgery in Imo. It's not the Nation Newspapers. APC names Yari DG Uzodinma secretary of 2027 campaign council. Shawo Olu, Obasani, and others named APC Zonal Campaign Coordinators for 2027. The last trailer says fire outbreak got palm oil in Calabar. Away from the nation newspapers, I'll be taking you to the last newspaper of today. Which is Vanguard Newspapers. The French Sky says Southeast youths applaud Mba and Uzodima and others campaign appointments. Ebonyi government pulls Umahi, Annie and others commend turnouts and peaceful conduct. Why I couldn't have been Tinubu's campaign DG, Wike. Man United have a lot to learn. Garrick speaks on Hull defeats. 2027, Tinubu Campaign Council mission dead on arrival. APM. Osun election, Adeleke embraces Oyebamiji's peace call. Kogi government orders probe as four family members died after eating amala. 24 relatives of ISWAP terrorists surrender to troops in Borno. Still on the Vanguard newspapers, Ogoni youth demand 500 NNPC jobs as oil exploration resumption sparks divisions. Davido free visits to Edo government. The last one says Lagos commences move on construction of Ikoto Isolo Road interception. I'm wrapping up today's these headlines. Thank you for listening. I am Judith Chinenye saying have a lovely day.

My betashos Nigeria country people, I salute to our greetings upon greetings to each and every one of nobody here this wonderful transmission. And welcome on board to News Across your political zone for Nigeria on top of Sambano Class Radio 105.1 Uromi. My name is Jojo Namani. I'll be your show radio country brother, and I don't turn down your giver to give you the update with show face for the papers. First thing for me, it will hammer you and say Governor Lawa, the head senator Yari's appointment as President Tinubu's campaign director general. Don't forget to say President Tinubu and on constituting own campaign committee, and right there the former governor of Zamfara State, Abdulaziz Yari, and be the campaign director general. Cross River police commando arresting suspected cultists and recover pistol other weapons for their hand. And Mekutese for sport matter, Kari don't refuse to panic after Man United 2-0 loss to Host City defeat. And see for inside matter today, troops don't intercept superpower explosive band of terrorists for inside casino. And that one, a good one for the military people. Then the anatomy of perception 2, reimagining how we experience art. Yinka Onigbede in the talk with him happen for inside the exhibition to design out not only to the scene. Okay, maybe we come another matana we see the show face for the paper. This one say a media aid to the Delta State Governor Sherifu Boriwore, they don't offer 500,000 naira, will be $365 as an ambassadorial role to the Young United Bank for Africa employee will face widespread backlash after addressing the bank chairman Tony Elumelu by his first name. Dispatch rider don't buy for Lagos after two trucks crash while then the drainage for inside the right way for there. Then they drag for who supposed pass here, who not supposed pass here. And because of that one, dispatch rider don't go lose your life. Very sorry news there. And I could tell you also say First Lady Olorunmi Tinubu in the urge Muslim women for Nigeria made and translate their faith into action to strengthen family community. And about police commission and they warn youth against thuggery and digital crimes. This is from political violence IGP and they charge Nigerian youth now here. And I could tell you also say Nigerians, they seek to join family members to take up employment or obtain permanent residency for the United States. They don't receive major reprieve after the U.S. federal judge struck down the Trump administration's suspension of immigrant visa processing for Nigeria and 74 other countries. Why I know they are stable campaign DG. Who they talk this one in name now in some wiki. FCTA they train health workers on top emergency care. And Mekutei also say release Tinubu record now. I think we tell FBI. And forget say FBI and go court for their talk say the information if it cause harm if they release them. And right now nobody know inside within the information right here. I think we say the FBI make them release the information now when politics the hot for Niger. Ever in state local government election, they don't praise for their peaceful conduct by various politicians, who include son of Minister of Works of Bosun, Umahi, Valentine Okikio Uso, and Francis Uri. I could tell you also say, Kwara APC don't lost 12 world executives after senators come command for their Imo State, they perform for their first robotic assistant procession surgery for the prostate cancer for inside Imo State robotic and Ebony Hold LG Pool PDP boycott exercise, the call for suspension. And the Benue State government through the Ministry of Health and Human Services, they don't approve 294.53 million naira for the 2026 seasonal malaria Kumu prevention campaign. And we could tell you also say salmonella risk, why vulnerable group make them avoid half boiled eggs. Yes, not on here say make you know they chop egg with a non boil well because of salmonella.
with your third person. Joint police military operation don't destroy criminal hideout for Kogi Forest. And so that will be treacherous. On top, UNICEF matter. UNICEF don't enlist Christian and religious leaders for child health vaccination drive. We could carry come another matter. Now we see concern politics. The Allied People's Movement don't criticize their Progressive Congress presidential candidate campaign council in talks they lack public confidence due to President Tinubu's alleged poor performance. Fuel can happen, say, it explode, and before you know, a fire got session of mal for Calabar, and this one destroyed goods. Yes, the mall for Calabar there, it came burned down because the fire got session of that mall. Four Kogi family members, dog, don't buy after they chop food, and investigation need to follow, waiting their really chop for the food. With by four family members and even their dog. Kano government, yes, Kano government don't appoint Emir of Rano Emiru Hajj for 2027.

Next one say, I won't risk losing Rivers. FCT for APC presidential campaign DG job. This one they come from Yes on Wiki, where they talk wella on top politics where they happen for Niger. Well, we will see how far the market will be for for Rivers and for FCT. As in don't talk, say, if they see them give on DG, if not see chance focus on those jobs to deliver those places for the election. 2027 again, very soon we will see results. And still for the matter they come from FRSC today, they don't elevate 7,472 personnel, reinforce professionalism leadership, 2,113 officers, 5,338 marshal, they don't wear new ranks for inside there. Congratulations to those people. And make will tell you also say Kaduna State Commissioner for Internal Security and Home Affairs will be Sule Jehubu, son, in the admonish political actors against violent campaign ahead of 2027. In talks, no ambition should cost a single life. I better make you lie down where so that themselves will hear. Actor Kunle Afford, he don't pay visit to veteran actor Baba Okpebi, revealing talks to the industry order. And on the battle illness for over a year now, yes. See for news matter with the Richards from Sports Side EPL, Bruno Fernandes, they blame my United player for 2-0 defeat to Hull City. And one last thing before I will drop before we come out, they come from the Big Brother Niger housemates will be cheesing Francis as in don't react to the breakup between a colleague Bella Okuboy and Shaggy Olusemo. And they advise both make them choose peace over the drama. My country people, I will tell you the same thing. Choose peace over the drama of trouble. My name is Jojo Namani, I'm the radio country brother. I here will talk to you today for news across Jopo Zone for Niger. Join us again tomorrow. And I salute now. Make a great day. Enjoy the rest of my Sunday.

Father, and of the Son, and the Holy Spirit. Amen. Greetings of peace to you, beloved brothers and sisters in Christ. Welcome to Matters of Our Faith from ASAN Binoculars Radio, your number one radio station in Asanland. Today being the 21st Sunday in Ordinary Time, our first reading will be taken from Isaiah 22:19-23, and the theme is, I place the key of the house of David upon his shoulder. Thus says the Lord to Shebna, who is over the household, I will thrust you from your office, and you will be cast down from your station. In that day I will call my servant Eliakim, the son of Hilkiah, and I will clothe him with your robe, and I will bind your belt on him, and will commit your authority to his hand. And he shall be a father to the inhabitants of Jerusalem, and to the house of Judah. Now place on his shoulder the key of the house of David. He shall open and none shall shut. He shall shut and none shall open. And I will fasten him with a peg in a sure place. And he will become a throne of honor to his father's house. Our second reading will be taken from Romans 11:33-36. The theme is, from him and through him and to him are all things. All the depths of the riches and wisdom and knowledge of God, how unsearchable are his judgments and how inscrutable his ways. But who has known the mind of the Lord, or who has been his counselor, or who has given a gift to him that he might be repaid? For from him and through him and to him are all things. To him be glory forever. Amen. The theme of our gospel reading is, you are Peter, and we give you the keys of the kingdom of heaven. Matthew 16:30-20. At that time, when Jesus came into the district of Caesarea in Philippi, he asked his disciples, who do men say that the Son of Man is? And they said, some say John the Baptist, others say Elijah, and others Jeremiah or one of the prophets. He said to them, but who do you say that I am? Simon Peter replied, you are the Christ, the Son of the living God. And Jesus answered him, blessed are you, Simon Bar-Jonah, for flesh and blood has not revealed this to you, but my Father who is in heaven. And I tell you, you are Peter, and on this rock I'll build my church, and the gates of Hades shall not prevail against it. I will give you the keys of the kingdom of heaven, and whatever you bind on earth shall be bound in heaven, and whatever you loose on earth shall be loosed in heaven. Then he strictly charged the disciples to tell no one that he was the Christ. Reflection on the readings. Jesus cannot be known according to the categories of the world. True knowledge of Jesus comes only to those whose minds are open to the Spirit. Jesus promised to build his church on the strong foundation of Peter's faith. It is the faith that dispenses the mystery of the kingdom according to God's plan. Have you ever wondered what you would do if you were given the opportunity to be God for a day? What would you use the powers and authority of God to do? To support the life of others or to frustrate it? Whoever has been given such a similar task must pray to have a heart that is open to mystery. As Jesus told Peter, the mysteries of the kingdom of God are not matters relating to flesh and blood. They are revealed to us only through the Spirit of God. And so this day we pray you, O Lord, to forgive us for our high-handedness in dealing with our fellow Christians. We ask for strength to embrace all people in love and contentment. And we ask that you help us to accept the gift of others as an addition to our heavenly home. We pray against the spirit of envy and jealousy. And may we all at all times, O Lord, keep our focus on you,
so that like Stephen, we can be inspired and have the power to stand faithfully to share the good news of your salvation. In the name of Jesus Christ, we pray. Amen. Thank you for joining us today. God bless you. Have a wonderful day.

prayer for Nigeria in distress. All-powerful and merciful Father, you are the God of justice, love, and peace. You rule over all the nations of the earth. Power and might are in your hands, and no one can withstand you. We present our country, Nigeria, before you. We praise and thank you, for you are the source of all we have and are. We are sorry for all the sins we have committed and for the good deeds we have failed to do. In your loving forgiveness, keep us safe from the punishment we deserve. Lord, we are weighed down not only by uncertainties, but also by moral, economic, and political problems. Listen to the cries of your people who confidently turn to you. God of infinite goodness, our strength in adversity, our health in weakness, our comfort in sorrow, be merciful to us, your people. Spare this nation, Nigeria, from chaos, anarchy, and doom. Bless us with your kingdom of justice, love, and peace. We ask this through Christ our Lord. Most Sacred Heart of Jesus, Immaculate Heart of Mary.

0: headlines. 2027 election campaigns officially begin as parties mobilize for presidential and national assembly polls. Edo, NEPA and PHCN retirees demand 350 billion naira arrears payments. FEC approves two new NECOMSAT satellites to expand broadband coverage. I am Judith Chinenye. Now the news in details. Political activities ahead of Nigeria's 2027 general elections has entered a new phase as campaigns for the presidential and national assembly elections officially commenced on August 19, 2026. The Independent National Electoral Commission, INEC, approved the date for political parties and candidates to begin public campaigns ahead of the presidential and federal legislative elections scheduled for January 16, 2027. With the campaign window now open, political parties are expected to intensify their mobilization, rallies, grassroots consultations, and engagements with voters across the country. As politicians take their messages to the electorate, a resident, Mr. Godze Okodua, alias SKD, has urged political aspirants to make realistic promises and ensure they fulfill their commitments to the electorate when elected. Speaking in an interview with our reporter, Okodua expressed concern that many politicians make promises during election campaigns but fail to fulfill them after assuming office. He said the situation has left many citizens disappointed as elected leaders often give excuses when confronted by people over unfulfilled promises. Okodua further urged political aspirants to focus on projects and policies that will have lasting positive impacts on the lives of the people rather than pursuing personal interests. He called on politicians seeking elective positions in 2027 to emulate the leadership legacy of the late Professor Ambrose Ali, former governor of the defunct Bendel State, whose administration is remembered for major investment in education, infrastructure, and other sectors. The report.
1: My name is Godjo Okodua, alias SKD. Even if ma winning, ma winning, ma winning, ma dear Ufo, ma dear hospital, ma dear school, ma dear Reki, only even if I vote you about Amano Swamaki, Bab Bieme, and also the Deme, and this Abame, Amano Swamaki, Varamo Bie, I'm a winning, ma dear Olo and Aniba, you only school in this school for Akriwa and Lily. Where Jack and Wedenda, hospital no come, I break it at Delhi, and I'm no come, I don't know you, and I'm a very tonner. We can lay. I will come to us,
0: In a separate news, pensioners of the defunct National

0: Electric Power Authority and Power Holding Company of Nigeria, Benin Branch, on Friday protested the alleged withholding of their pensions and gratuities for 25 years, lamenting that many of their colleagues were dying amidst hardship. The retirees called on the Pension Transitional Arrangements Directorate to pay their outstanding entitlements, which they called alleged that accumulated to more than 350 billion naira. Speaking on behalf of the group, Alile Osakioduwa alleged that the fund has been released to PTAD by the federal government, but that the retirees were yet to receive their entitlements. We will take a short break now. Stay to come. FEC approves two new Nkukuma's satellites to expand broadband coverage. Please stay tuned.
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0: Welcome back. If you're tuning in, this is Esam Binoculars News on the Air. Glad to know that you're still with us. Before now, I informed you that 2027 elections campaign officially begin as parties mobilize for presidential and national assembly polls. Edo, NEPA and PHCN retirees demand 350 billion naira arrears payments. Now, the rest of the news. The Federal Executive Council, FEC, has approved the acquisition and deployment of two new high-throughput communication satellites, NICOMAS 2A and NICOMSAT 2B, to expand broadband coverage and strengthen critical communication services in Nigeria. The satellites to be deployed by the Nigerian Communications Satellite Limited, NICOMSAT, are expected to extend connectivity to underserved, unserved, and hard-to-reach communities, while boosting broadcasting, enterprise connectivity, and government services. According to the agency in a statement on Saturday, the satellites will complement terrestrial broadband network by providing wider coverage in areas where conventional infrastructure may be difficult or costly to deploy. To wrap up today's news, a quick recap of the headlines again. 2027 elections campaign officially began as parties mobilized for presidential and national assembly polls. Edo, NEPA and PHTN retirees demand 350 billion naira arrears payments. FEC approves two new NICOMSAT satellites to expand broadband coverage. So that'll be today on the news on the air. Thank you for listening. I am Judith Chinenye. Have a nice day.
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1: Welcome to Newspaper Headlines from Eastern Binoculars Radio Uromi. As usual, I will be giving you stories from different newspapers. The first one I have here today is Punch Newspapers. The first story says, Kano Governor appoints Emir of Rano Amiru Haji for 2027. I won't risk losing Rivers and FCT for APC presidential campaign. DG Job Wike. Call me So or Mr. Elumelu. Shore condemns backlash against CBA staff member demand psychological support. After Elumelu's rebook, and Dr. Governor Edge offers UBA staff member $500,000 in the Obsidorian deal. Slowly Punch Newspapers. 2027, Ondo will deliver votes for Tinubu's re-election. Ayedetiwa. Obi Kubana gifts Pastor Cherry Eze mansion. Kano Task Force set up committees to fight drug trafficking. Police arrest 10 suspected cultists in Cross River, recover firearms. Dispatch rider dies in Lagos, multiple crash. Sunday Punch Newspapers. Benue approves 294.53 million naira counterpart funding for malaria campaign. Navy donates solar-powered borehole and town hall to Cross River community. From K-drama fan to valedictorian, Nigerian student delivers speech in Korean at graduation. The last headline says, Aero Arike workers beg Nigerians not to boycott brand over owners' politics. So the next newspaper I have here today, which is Daily Post Newspapers. The first headline says, EPL, Ajayi reacts to Hull City's stunning win over Man United. EPL, Bruno Fernandes blames Man United players for 2-0 defeat to Hull City. Village heads, a 90-year-old man among worshippers abducted in Niger. Troops arrest woman with 3 AK-47 rifles in Plateau. Airstrike reportedly killed 38 suspected terrorists in Borno. Troops arrest suspected accused of robbing herders in Plateau. It's not the Daily Post Newspapers. Sharia court reminds Kano woman for allegedly cutting friend's face with razor. APC chairman collapses, dies at reconciliation meeting in Kogi. 2027, Yari, Oshomole, Gbaja and others appoint, appointed as Tinubu's unveiled campaign council. NNLL, Sokoto United to resume training August 24th ahead of new season. 5 killed in fatal head-on collision on Lagos-Badagry Expressway. The last headline says, Yari accepts appointment as APC Presidential Campaign Council DG. Away from Daily Post Newspapers, I will take you to The Nation Newspapers. The first headline says, and 23 members APC Presidential Campaign Council for 2027 elections. Uzodinma held successful robotic assisted surgery in Imo. Professor Ekweme celebrates successful robotic surgery in Imo. It's not the Nation Newspapers. APC names Yari DG Uzodinma Secretary of 2027 Campaign Council. Shawo Olu, Obasani, and others named APC Zonal Campaign Coordinators for 2027. The last letter says fire outbreak got spam mall in Calabar. Away from the national newspapers, I'll be taking you to the last newspaper of today. Which is Vanguard Newspapers. The French Times says Southeast youths applaud Mba and Osadima and others campaign appointments. Ebonyi government pulls Umahi, Annie and others commend turnouts and peaceful conduct. Why I couldn't have been Tinubu's campaign DG? Wike. Man United have a lot to learn. Garrick speaks on Hull defeats. 2027, Tinubu campaign council mission dead on arrival. APM. Osun election, Adeleke embraces Oyebamiji's peace call. Kogi government orders probe as four family members died after eating amala. 24 relatives of ISWAP terrorists surrender to troops in Brno. Still on the Vanguard newspapers, Ogoni youth demand 500 NNPC jobs as oil exploration resumption sparks divisions. Davido free visits to Edo government. The last one says Lagos commences move on construction. I am Judith Chinenye, saying have a lovely day.

My betatious Nigeria country people, I salute and greetings upon greetings to each and every one of nobody here is on for transmission. And welcome on board to News Across your political zone for Nigeria on top of Sambano Class Radio 105.1 Uromi. My name is Jojo Namani. I'll be your show radio country brother, and I don't turn down your giver to give you the update with show face for the papers. First thing for me, it's where I will hammer you and say Governor Lawal, the head senator Yari's appointment as President Tinubu's campaign director general. Don't forget to say President Tinubu and on constituting on campaign committee, and right there the former governor of Zamfara State, Abdulaziz Yari, and be the campaign director general. Cross River Police Commando arresting suspected cultists then recover pistol, other weapons for their hand. And Mekutese for Sport Matakari don't refuse to panic after Man United 2-0 loss to Host City defeat.

and I see for Inside Matter today. Troops are intercept superpower explosive band of terrorists for Inside Casino. And that one, a good one for the military people. Then, the anatomy of perception 2, reimagining how we experience art. Yinka Onigbede in the talk with him happen for Inside the Exhibition to design out not only to the scene. Okay, maybe we come another maternal. We see the show face for the paper. This one say a media aid to the Delta State Governor Sherif Oborevwori, they don't offer 500,000 naira, will be $365 as an ambassadorial role to the Young United Bank for Africa employee will face widespread backlash after addressing the bank chairman Tony Elumelu by his first name. Dispatch rider don't buy for Lagos after two trucks crash while in the drainage for Inside the Right Way for there. Then they drag for who supposed to pass here, who not supposed to pass here. And because of that one, dispatch rider, don't go lose your life. Very sorry news there. And let me tell you also say, First Lady Olorunmi Tinubu in the urge Muslim women for Nigeria media and translate their faith into action to strengthen family, community. Another police commissioner, they warn youths against thuggery and digital crimes. This is from Political Violence IGP, and they charge Nigerian youth not here. And then we could tell you also say, Nigerians, they seek to join family members to take up employment or obtain permanent residency for the United States. They don't receive major reprieve after the U.S. federal judge struck down the Trump administration's suspension of immigrant visa processing for Nigeria and 74 other countries. Why I know they are stable campaign DG. Who they talk this one in name now in some wiki. FCTA they train health workers on top emergency care. And make could tell you also say release Tinubu record now. I think we say FBI. I forget say FBI and go court for their talk say the information if it cause harm if they release them. And right now nobody know inside within the information right here. I think we say the FBI. Make them release the information now when politics is hot for Niger. However, instead, local government election, they don't praise for their peaceful conduct by various politicians, who include son of Minister of Works, Bosun, Umahi, Valentine, Okikio Uso, and Francis Uri. We could tell you also say, Kwara APC don't lost 12 world executives after senators come command for their Imo State, they perform for their first robotic assistant procession surgery for the prostate cancer for inside the Imo State Robotic and Oncology Center. And a bandit don't adopt worshippers during Friday prayer for Niger State. Ebony hold LG pool, PDP boycott exercise, the call for suspension. And the Benue State government through the Ministry of Health and Human Services, they don't approve 294.53 million naira for the 2026 seasonal malaria Kumu prevention campaign. And we could tell you also say, Salmonella risk. Why vulnerable group make them avoid half-boiled egg? Yes, not on here. Say, make you know the shop egg with a non-boiled well, because of Salmonella. If you are a fed person. Joint police military operation don't destroy criminal hideout for Kogi Forest. And so that update features. On top, UNICEF matter, UNICEF don't enlist Katsina religious leaders for child health vaccination drive. We could carry come another matter. Now we see concern politics. The Allied People's Movement don't criticize their Progressive Congress Presidential Candidate Campaign Council in talks they lack public confidence due to President Tinubu's alleged poor performance. Fire con Apom say he explode, and before you know, a fire got session of mal for Calabar, and this one destroyed goods. Yes, the mall for Calabar there, it ain't burned down because a fire got session of that mall. Four Kogi family members, dog don't buy afternoon chop food, and investigation need to follow, waiting their really chop for the food.
with by 4 family members and even their dog. Kano government, yes, Kano government don't appoint Emir of Rano Emiru Hajj for 2027. And next one say, I won't risk losing Rivers FCT for APC presidential campaign digi job. It's how they come from. Yes, on Wiki, where it they talk wella on top politics, where they happen for Niger. Well, let we see how far the market will be for Rivers and for FCT. As in them talk, say, if they say they give on DG, if an honesty chance, focus on those jobs to deliver those places for the election. 2027 of Friday, very soon, we will see results. And I see for the matter, they come from FRSC today. They don't elevate 7,472 personnel, reinforce professionalism leadership, 2,113 officers, 5,338 marshal. They don't wear new ranks for inside there. Congratulations to those people. And make we tell you also say Kaduna State Commissioner for Internal Security and Home Affairs will be Sule Jehubu. Son in the admonish political actors against violent campaign ahead of 2027. In talks, no ambition should cost a single life. I better make you lie down well, so that themselves will hear. Actor Kunle Afford, don't pay visit to veteran actor Baba Okpebe, revealing talks to the industry older than the battled illness for over a year now. Yes. See for news matter with the Richards from Sports Side EPL, Bruno Fernandes, they blame my United player for 2-0 defeat to Hull City. And one last thing for I will drop before we come out, they come from the Big Brother Niger housemates, will be Cheesy Francis, as in react to the breakup between a colleague Bella Okuboy and Shaggy Olusemo, and they advise both make them choose peace over the drama. My country people, I will tell you the same thing. Choose peace over the drama of trouble. My name is Jojo Namani. I'm your radio country brother. And I will talk to you today for news across your post zone for Niger. Join us again tomorrow. And I salute now. Make a great day. Enjoy the rest of my Sunday.

the Father, and of the Son, and the Holy Spirit. Amen. Greetings of peace to you, beloved brothers and sisters in Christ. Welcome to Matters of Our Faith from ASAM Binoculars Radio, your number one video station in Iceland. Today being the 21st Sunday in Ordinary Time, our first reading will be taken from Isaiah 22:19-23, and the theme is, I place the key of the house of David upon his shoulder. Thus says the Lord to Shebna, who is over the household, I will thrust you from your office, and you will be cast down from your station. In that day I will call my servant Eliakim, the son of Hilkiah, and I will clothe him with your robe, and I will bind your belt on him, and will commit the authority to his hand. And he shall be a father to the inhabitants of Jerusalem, and to the house of Judah. And I will place on his shoulder the key of the house of David. He shall open, and none shall shut. He shall shut, and none shall open. And I will fasten him with a peg in a sure place. And he will become a throne of honor to his father's house. Our second reading will be taken from Romans 11:33-36. The theme is, from him and through him and to him are all things. All the depths of the riches and wisdom and knowledge of God, how unsearchable are his judgments and how inscrutable his ways. But who has known the mind of the Lord, or who has been his counselor, or who has given a gift to him that he might be repaid? For from him and through him and to him are all things. To him be glory forever. Amen. The theme of our gospel reading is, you are Peter, and we give you the keys of the kingdom of heaven. Matthew 16:30-20. At that time, when Jesus came into the district of Caesarea in Philippi, he asked his disciples, who do men say that the Son of Man is? And they said, some say John the Baptist, others say Elijah, and others Jeremiah or one of the prophets. He said to them, but who do you say that I am? Simon Peter replied, you are the Christ, the Son of the living God. And Jesus answered him, blessed are you, Simon Bar-Jonah, for flesh and blood has not revealed this to you, but my Father who is in heaven. And I tell you, you are Peter, and on this rock I'll build my church, and the gates of Hades shall not prevail against it. I will give you the keys of the kingdom of heaven, and whatever you bind on earth shall be bound in heaven, and whatever you loose on earth shall be loosed in heaven. Then he strictly charged the disciples to tell no one that he was the Christ. Reflection on the readings. Jesus cannot be known according to the categories of the world. True knowledge of Jesus comes only to those whose minds are open to the Spirit. Jesus promised to build his church on the strong foundation of Peter's faith. It is the faith that dispenses the mystery of the kingdom according to God's plan. Have you ever wondered what you would do if you were given the opportunity to be God for a day? What would you use the powers and authority of God to do? To support the life of others or to frustrate it? Whoever has been given such a similar task must pray to have a heart that is open to mystery. As Jesus told Peter, the mysteries of the kingdom of God are not matters relating to flesh and blood. They are revealed to us only through the Spirit of God. And so this day we pray you, O Lord, to forgive us for our high-handedness in dealing with our fellow Christians. We ask for strength to embrace all people in love and contentment. And we ask that you help us to accept the gift of others as an addition to our heavenly home. We pray against the spirit of envy and jealousy. And may we all at all times, O Lord, keep our focus on you,
so that like Stephen, we can be inspired and have the power to stand faithfully to share the good news of your salvation. In the name of Jesus Christ, we pray. Amen. Thank you for joining us today. God bless you. Have a wonderful day.

prayer for Nigeria in distress. All-powerful and merciful Father, you are the God of justice, love and peace. You rule over all the nations of the earth. Power and might are in your hands, and no one can withstand thee. We present our country, Nigeria, before you. We pray and thank you, for you are the source of all we have and are. We are sorry for all the sins we have committed, and for the good deeds we have failed to do. In your loving forgiveness, keep us safe from the punishment we deserve. Lord, we are weighed down, not only by uncertainties, but also by moral, economic, and political problems. Listen to the cries of your people, who confidently turn to you. God of infinite goodness, our strength in adversity, our health in weakness, our comfort in sorrow, be merciful to us, your people. Spare this nation, Nigeria, from chaos, anarchy, and doom. Bless us with your kingdom of justice, love, and peace. We ask this through Christ our Lord. Most Sacred Heart of Jesus, Immaculate Heart of

0: the Son, and of the Holy Spirit. Amen. You expired, Jesus, but the source of life gushed forth for souls, and the ocean of mercy opened up for the whole world. O fount of life, unfathomable divine mercy, envelop the whole world and empty yourself out upon us. O blood and water which gushed forth from the heart of Jesus, as a fount of mercy for us, I trust in you. O blood and water which gushed forth from the heart of Jesus, as a fount of mercy for us, I trust in you. O blood and water which gushed forth from the heart of Jesus, as a fount of mercy for us, I trust in you. Our Father, who art in heaven, hallowed be thy name. Thy kingdom come, thy will be done, on earth as it is in heaven. Give us this day our daily bread, and forgive us our trespasses, as we forgive those who trespass against us. And lead us not into temptation, but deliver us from evil. Amen. Hail Mary, full of grace, the Lord is with thee. Blessed art thou among women, and blessed is the fruit of thy womb, Jesus. Holy Mary, Mother of God, pray for us sinners, now and at the hour of our death. Amen. I believe in God, the Father Almighty, creator of heaven and earth, and in Jesus Christ, his only Son, our Lord, who was conceived by the Holy Spirit, born of the Virgin.
1: Go ghost, them use us finished, now them still boast, them divide us, small share token money.
0: Seated at the right hand of God, the Father Almighty, from there he will come to judge the living and the dead. I believe in the Holy Spirit, the Holy Catholic Church, the communion of saints, the forgiveness of sins, the resurrection of the body, and life everlasting. Amen.

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1: Social media feels like the world's wild west, Hada. The good, the bad, and the malicious. Propaganda, marketing noise fill every space. It's harder than ever to tell fact from fiction, truth from trend, and news from noise. But not anymore. 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
1: 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One of them are ye. 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To act that okay. House of Assembly that again. A new one in the room. Mission on a chest scavenger. Hey, I'm ye. 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I have one. I want some money. 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

0: 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When a boy and any Zebudayo, ignorance of the law is not an excuse. Okay, I yogi now go on a giant, if I you wipe it, if I chavo, if I'm a fully BOCC, if I learn. Excuse you, Obera. I'm the new excuse now. So, be one of the other them because I yours, eh? Now that I'm moving the way, okay, that chilu, now just it tasse, tana tasse, now I'm say, because my SMG government take it total, onota, at a musa, I could be the damn one here government team. But okay, money call you here, but. So even no join now could achieve no rig below it because on the run I government to when I'm a time swing on mine or that I go and come time I won't boy bono blues we will not see it no ray I go on it. So even no serio, even no one and again whether sabot is excuse the whole I'm busy no or you know I'm the catawe boogie a valen never see or a dream re with the more. Man is or a border judge him pass out with the more. Never let me get now or a chotosha another time kidnapping now and I'm going to do more with the more. Ignorance, also we're valent. Only me saw you, excuse me, only me saw your tower that where are he? You will pay for the penalty. Okay, the kind. You understand what to be no cake. Two, because Maratonania, because ignorance of the law is not an excuse at all. And they were nominal only at our nanya, eh? Maybe you know, they say, I'm the, we are no man. Maybe you know, I'm the Makika Tamarafo, Avatari, or Ebo Ragatari, or Ebo, or Ebo Kansa, okay. You know, say, no man, no man, tie, OCC, well, I can't, I hear it, but, or Yelalu, or Ebo Zomobi, Nero Bossi worry, Okido, Nado Megina, Adoami B, Iguano, Benyono Suto, I don't affect a coin, kidnap a coin, coaches the Chenana. In the way, not iron law, well, even the Jaroki, if I go for Bisha. So, you can say, any mother that was Elenania, my father, the variable so much, if I, my no, I'm born, if I'm not a record by Elenania.
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3: Vocation, oh yeah, my vile, money working Holy Family Media House. Oh, hey, not a come here with toy store, not a come here with Romy. They sound by no collars or a toy. Watch you drag me, but I can't have you Marlowe Donna. Vocation, oh yeah, oh yeah.
0: Ami wala de ba wan ye samba na colas radio o mara ne wa ta yin man na bi ba bu za na choi isan street o ri isan central we ruan we na ba o o ri bi isan north east ibu bia da o o ri bi igwebe igwebe 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On your hand, not you. On a Zivano reward. In Rokurumina, I'm making a year and giving the jarro a day, if you're not quite gummy, or you're okay, or you cook a re, a look boo, a re, my castle shambuge, a condemned for with a bike, condemned, answered. You know, so if you are meeting a jarring who room they walk it, they mean they said you are really funny or really phone you or really VCD or really radio, you are there or rebata anything, you keep taking okay, now Maria, be a radio hire use or DJ I use. You okay, or I'm here or forget what for me, or yeah, I can muji repair and all work it there. And I wonder what they need in the jar or what they use. 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I were the new one, because I already did war in the tenor, you won't even know when I'm back in room. If I even Jeremy Vadi, I may receive no reward or a set, but in receipt to the real about this about you, he had Bobon or Ray, he had Bunun or Loy, he had Bobon or all this kind of stupid logistic. Because our set women wrote at town market, I'm always working with OG, so was I not to town, Jan. Okay, sir. On a yen mana lena nyavi, isan streetina lui, isan banakolas redu. On a hon, or at a mono va on de, uton ba, on de bufo, meno, o mono seva, o shova, romosele, and fossos in a maradaro zeleno nyau, univale kama, o check them generals and vario sonobla.
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0: this on the air from Eastern Binoculars Radio Uromi. First, the headlines. 2027 election campaigns officially begin as parties mobilize for presidential and national assembly polls. Edo, Nepa and PHCN retirees demand 350 billion naira arrears payments. FEC approves two new Nicomstar satellites to expand broadband coverage. I am Judith Chinenye. Now the news in details. Political activities ahead of Nigeria's 2027 general elections has entered a new phase as campaigns for the presidential and national assembly elections officially commenced on August 19, 2026. The Independent National Electoral Commission, INEC, approved the date for political parties and candidates to begin public campaigns ahead of the presidential and federal legislative elections scheduled for January 16, 2027. With the campaign window now open, political parties are expected to intensify their mobilization, rallies, grassroots consultations, and engagements with voters across the country. As politicians take their messages to the electorate, a resident, Mr. Godze Okodua, alias SKD, has urged political aspirants to make realistic promises and ensure they fulfill their commitments to the electorate when elected. Speaking in an interview with our reporter, Okodua expressed concern that many politicians make promises during election campaigns but fail to fulfill them after assuming office. He said the situation has left many citizens disappointed as elected leaders often give excuses when confronted by people over unfulfilled promises. Okodua further urged political aspirants to focus on projects and policies that will have lasting positive impacts on the lives of the people rather than pursuing personal interests. He called on politicians seeking elective positions in 2027 to emulate the leadership legacy of the late Professor Ambrose Ali, former governor of the defunct Bendel State, whose administration is remembered for major investment in education, infrastructure, and other sectors. The report.
1: My name is Godjo Okodua, alias SKD. On Okodua, never na. Voting. I can't walk. Even if I win, we can only our government was set to
0: On Friday, protested the alleged withholding of their pensions and gratuities for 25 years, lamenting that many of their colleagues were dying amidst hardship. The retirees called on the Pension Transitional Arrangements Directorate to pay their outstanding entitlements, which the court alleged that accumulated to more than 350 billion naira. Speaking on behalf of the group, Alile Osakiodua alleged that the fund has been released to PTAD by the federal government, but that the retirees were yet to receive their entitlements. We will take a short break now. Stay to come. FEC approves two new Nicomstar satellites to expand broadband coverage. Please stay tuned.
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0: Welcome back. If you are tuning in, this is SM Binoculars News on the Air. Glad to know that you are still with us. Before now, I informed you that 2027 elections campaign officially begin as parties mobilize for presidential and national assembly polls. Edo, NEPA and PHCN retirees demand 350 billion naira arrears payments. Now, the rest of the news. The Federal Executive Council, FEC, has approved the acquisition and deployment of two new high-throughput communication satellites, NICOMAS 2A and NICOMSAT 2B, to expand broadband coverage and strengthen critical communication services in Nigeria. The satellites to be deployed by the Nigerian Communications Satellite Limited, NICOMSAT, are expected to extend connectivity to underserved, unserved, and hard-to-reach communities while boosting broadcasting, enterprise connectivity, and government services. According to the agency in a statement on Saturday, the satellites will complement terrestrial broadband network by providing wider coverage in areas where conventional infrastructure may be difficult or costly to deploy. To wrap up today's news, a quick recap of the headlines again. 2027 elections campaign officially begin as parties mobilize for presidential and national assembly polls. Edo, NEPA and PHTN retirees demand 350 billion naira arrears payments. FEC approves two new NICOMSAT satellites to expand broadband coverage. So that'll be today on the news on the air. Thank you for listening. I am Judith Chinenye. Have a nice day.
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1: 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We'll worry too. But tears can't erase the evil they did to our motherland. Yes, we forgive.

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Some places where they go dump refuses like this, they go heap to the highest, like we go past mountains there. You go wait, may they carry them, may people that supposed to carry them now, we are not one mention name. Nobody go come carry them, but you see someone like, BDM.

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Eh? No, the sacrifice be that. I be how I think they describe or define sacrifice again, my people. But the thing now be say the problem. Go. Say the money where they use the hire truck. It don't hire. It don't hire. Now there the wahala come there. The lady come there ask person say, wait till really hire them. Wait till be the problem. Eh? Because we there for Niger now. True. We there for Niger. Everything they high, you know, electricity bill they high, water they high, everything they high. Now why everybody now upon the high join? Small thing like this person go just the best anyhow, eh? It don't they high, anger issue they high. Everybody don't they high like a moose high. It come be like same myself but they high they rap. So my people not so you be because as everything come increase they go. Some people are really becoming, you know, the thing is really frustrating. Imagine say you want to do something and the amount where you use it, just like in your market now, like food commodity, just go to the market. Last Saturday you buy 200 naira, the next one you say you don't reach like 500 naira. Eh? Sometimes you go even reach like 1,000 naira. And you don't already budget 200 naira or say now it's not buy them. Now there the matter could take worse. Eh? Some people they go hungry because they don't see money to complete buy something. And wetin we go talk about this one. Now only God now fit help us for this Niger, this economic reform we will pray for. Now God now go fit do am. Away from that, see for my people, I will be taking you to the last headline of today. It says, if you'd like, allow social media to destroy your marriage. Married lady to couples. Yes, this one is actually a married lady. But let's cool the people's crowd. Hear this. Because it's very important. Yeah? So you hear her? If you like, allow social media to destroy your marriage. Now, where did she talk? She got the advice people, say, you know, say social media these days, I don't know whether I'll call it a very harmful tool or a very important tool, but sha, it can be both depending on how you use it, right? Now, people use social media to make money. Others use social media to, you know, boost their business, create, you know, connect with partners and all that. But some people, the only time they open their social media app or they go to the internet is only when they, you know, they have problems. They will just be scrolling to know whether they will see advice that matches the problem they are having. Or you are heartbroken, you go and look for some. One lady that open, you know, set camera and be talking to you. You are heartbroken, right? I know you are crying. Don't cry. Eh? In fact, don't go back to that guy. Eh? He broke your heart. He doesn't deserve you. You start in the, yes, I talk him. That kind of advice now with you, you don't need them. And also to married women them or married men. No, according to her, she said no allow people's opinion or the social media influencers or whatever to destroy your marriage. Because she, when they talk, she said she can never take advice from anybody on social media. You know why? You don't know everything that happened behind a camera. You don't even know. You don't see someone set camera and talk about, you know, some sort of things that maybe she's frustrated or he's frustrated. He just wants to put his position on that camera. Eh? And you always hear this, see or hear them mention this particular word. I, me, myself, I cannot do this. No. If you like, go and allow a man to use you until you buy. Me self, I cannot even try it. I. Must it be I. Eh? Which means they don't even really care about you. Now themselves, which sometimes now waiting they go through, now they express like that. You go see person when marriage no grief for them. Eh? Or marriage fail. The next thing is say she done some relationship therapies or expertise. She done they advise people on marriage. Don't allow a man to do you like this. Don't allow a woman to control you.

you. Kissing me, eh? You're going to tell you go and boost story. You said you're going to carry everything, swallow it, line, hook, and sinker. We had a good talk. You're not going to even try to say something that, if I watch something today on the internet, they already actually said the truth. You see, when they are doing all this vlog, get ready with me as I go to work. You will watch stream media, you know, content now, vlog them. Get ready with me as I go to my place of work. Get ready with me as I go to see my uncle, Kiniko Kineko. They will set camera to picture or capture those areas they want you to see. Now they say what some people don't know. You're going to see a man, this person's life is perfect. If you are watching, even some single ladies there, get ready with me. Why, you know, she take her bed, rub her powder, look good. Sometimes there are dirty hip clothes that are, you know, close to her leg. But she will not capture that area. There are pots where she never washed or plates where she never washed. She not going to show you that one. Oh, some couples there that are pretending. They feel finished fighting. Just na. They go set camera, come they talk. Hi guys. Me and my husband, we have been so this. We love each other. But not just the ladies talk to the crowd, you including I say it is time to go on live. They will start smiling again. After they off that camera, they will start from where they stop. Don't allow anybody to deceive you. Even if nobody advises you, I think you should know this thing, you know. Na normal thing. Because social media these days, it will help you depending on how you use it. And it will mar your marriage or mar your future depending on how you use it too. And it will still help you to connect to people that matters depending on how you still use it. So the advice is make you know, take every advice that you see for social media, swallow everything. Like say, now that one be the whole truth where you don't they look for. Because sometimes, it not really happen. Check out life after or life behind the cameras. Another one matter most. So my people, now here, I'm going to talk for today's entertainment gist. Thank you for listening. Till tomorrow, I'll be bringing out that fresh package. Keep listening to Esam by Binoculars Radio. Have a lovely day.

Babuhai. Oh, Solidimerevu Tonota Matareke Onui Uwana. Okay, Isan Benaculas Radio. Mayantai Ebi Edi. It was a Catholic Iberian media. Make it out the Kerivisa, Bekebini, Obusoda, Machabu, Shebu, me, or Menata, not a local man, tag, you may to go into Notana. Even a man, Omena, Johnny Bukere, Iwevi, no, no, no, no, no, no, no, no, no, no, no, no, no, no, no, no, no, no, no, no, no, no, no, no, no, no, no, no, no, no, no, no, no, no, no, no, no, no, no, no, no, no, no, no, no, no, no, no, no, no, no, no, no, no, no, no, no, no, no, Jesus Christ, Rebo Koi, no Remo to Nagbo, no Nayo to Bonayoni, Otwe, Kamukbo, Ona Ye Mama, Ye Bare, Kamo, He Keke, Jack Keke, Nayi, any nobles of the black to be any yellow to it. Any other to Nayo, a big, very big Keke, the Bear and I by Rahman, the Keke, that will be able. And I was on a blah, they were my boy, you know, boy from Natamama. Yeah, I'm not gonna. Yeah, I'm a key, any rebel, or no mama. Any rebel, or is there not maybe any rebel? I'm on a hunanaka, I hear a near, yeah, I could be a decay, I won't just see. My baby. Jesus Christ, oh man, you are in the son of black. On his man, I mean, America, money. Now, look, where G ever will be, it was somebody, Mama Jima. Now, don't name Montana. Oh, now, on Ugawi, calling Jesus Christ in a regi, honorable son of black, not total, Kuhemo, Regi, no ye. Oh, Jake, or not to any baby, come on, every you don't know that way. Rero mama. It had that tie. No, he a be zay, and I'm going to say, but to another, he a be zay, to now, he a be jerry, no, tefo. No matter, they know, only he, it was on a black bar, no matter, day. On our moon, say, Bonagona. He will be Museko, you know, even he, or Tani just kiss it tie. Oh, you mean, I am wine, Agba, now young man. Win or you won't make a motor. I go down. Okay, I will now okay about that. Yeah, also not be Ojibed Gokeri. Nima reka, no, you pop back or Nima, come out with big B, like your nutter. And that was an umbrella. And I am my gay, and I get tied. Yeah, woman call it winner. And I to him a tea, a boy he cake, yeah. Never cake a ye. Yeah, woman call it winner. Another name we join us the OKK. We every no now we no lose our good old days. No ye any audible to Jesus Christ. There from the OKK come on to Nagbo. Any ye me as a na me ne me wo boyo. 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Now, maybe one of my life, but I will be yes, I dare key, even I am one. 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
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Hoggy, very reverend father, Dr. John Bosco's, as a he. All at Bonabina, no fun at a mamma gena. All ye e, the ni oki Pope, no be room, the G Bishop. The Jane of Boson Black Ake, a yellow one, a hook cake, a wee barrel guy, a cake, Nare, there you, the never Ulubo de Boggy won't cake, no he, na, mamma. So I'm not to go on, I didn't know how to go on. I don't want to go on. Oh, yeah, I hear me, now I'm a boy, oh, I got it in Sonagina. I imagine that I'll never go to go on the mind. You got home, Mozaga. So that you bought my mama. Oh, you know, I can hear Zaga. Oh, you want to know, no, Renabo. Then the just Christy let the Nabonare. Oh, Namobo, well, look at the leg high, and as it be vow. Nay, Becko, call Israel. Carabo no is they, and you need. You want to choose Israel. No, Narayo, and they call ye. Nay, ye. Any moon on the trip, but never any I walk on the Otre, and one jay and one year, they got my home, one called Kake. I'm done, I know a matter. And I am in the Boson Bana year. Not tie. Any bishop will be pop up our Kake, one. Oak Kake, Dina. Ye honor morning, on a quani one. Natural Episcopal College. They not very keke, they hear a serum. I see, I don't any on the college now. St. Peter, a woman, coy. Oh, more, oh, hey, no, but I'm more. More boy. You know, you're here, Gini. A number of black cake and a little one. A Gina, we cake. Well, fair, no track on ink up the chopping. A no track is a cattle canner. I don't know about it, no. Make a tidy and any Pope, Bishop, many, little for like a cake, little for the cake. They be red show, she broken cake, be rebel, come on, cake, and a guy, and knee cake. Egg big boy, I even not good, I even not a bare quite broken one rebel, the G on the water, or whatever, me, the kind. Or a rare, okay, now you look what boggy, what's a bone, one, I'm the rebel, or I'm bringing me, okay, to the cutting camera. Et Marie Lalue, Venina, moi, Evina Mobo, Bufana Evani, Taregi, Eli, Abusano Black Akena, and the Bishop, and the Bussano Black, then they went now. Then they had a more, honey, Monje Kodoji B. Emma Momo Kaka, a G, every day, what would that mean? 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Mother had bogger. They had bogger me, or you bogger, I don't care if they had bogger. 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I don't know. Or then, did I make any in the person black cake? A one win a cake, a G, only Uma, any barreloni, the road to that guy. 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

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Raised by peace. If you like Igbo, marry Igbo. Mother Igbo. Then you are Igbo. Until. Proudly Igbo, Abumoye Igbo. And Ibundi Igbo. The chosen ones, Dra. Love it or hate it, you can't ignore it. Bless us and you prosper. 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

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My brothers, keep your hands clean and succeed. Naudo, Kogadi, in peace it shall be. Build a home anywhere, and that place becomes home. But never forget the motherland, Alaibo.

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We are one people, one destiny. Join us, the Igbo Community Network. We are all connected forever.

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0: 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Jesus to him, who born as a Christian, he said,
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3: praises. 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

0: sister, why your face be like waiting to taste a face fight?
1: Not the music where I sing. Not be I don't know how to promote.
0: Where you for sing this music?
1: Not be any record studio where I sing. Not be I for the produce. They do my music.
0: Foul. You wrong. You see, if you carry your music, go HF Entertainment. They go papa laugh for you. The engineer went in there, and they call him Magic Finger. When he finish music for you, they go still put him for radio, promote him for you. Instant Banacola, go play your music. Abuja, Port Harcourt, Lagos, internationally, you go go far.
1: Okay. Wait till you say that they call the Instant Radio.
0: Esa Banacola and the recording studio na HF Entertainment. Badi Pata, they go there now. No one see your face like this again.
1: Okay. Thank you, brother. And they go there now.

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1: Welcome to News Headlines from Eastern Binoculars Radio, Uromi. As usual, I will be giving you stories from different newspapers. The first one I have here today is Punch Newspapers. The first one says, Kano governor appoints Emir of Rano Amiru Haji for 2027. I won't risk losing Rivers and FCT for APC presidential campaign. DG Job Weekend. Call me So or Mr. Elumelu. Shore condemns backlash against CBA staff member, demands psychological support. After Elumelu's rebook, and Delta Governor Edge offers UBA staff member 500,000 naira and the Obsidorian deal. Slowly Punch Newspapers. 2027, Ondo will deliver votes for Tinubu's re-election. Ayedetiwa. Obi Kubana gifts Pastor Cherry Eze mansion. Kano Task Force set up committees to fight drug trafficking. Police arrest 10 suspected cultists in Cross River, recover firearms. Dispatch rider dies in Lagos, multiple crash. Sunday Punch Newspapers. Benue approves 294.53 million naira counterpart funding for malaria campaign. Navy donates solar-powered borehole and town hall to Cross River community. From K-drama fan to valedictorian, Nigerian student delivers speech in Korean at graduation. The last headline says, Aero Arike workers beg Nigerians not to boycott brand over owners' politics. So the next newspaper I have here today, which is Daily Post Newspapers. The first headline says, EPL, Ajayi reacts to Hull City's stunning win over Man United. EPL, Bruno Fernandes blames Man United players for 2-0 defeat to Hull City. Village heads, a 90-year-old man among worshippers abducted in Niger. Troops arrest woman with 3 AK-47 rifles in Plateau. Airstrike reportedly killed 38 suspected terrorists in Borno. Troops arrest suspected accused of robbing herders in Plateau. So the Daily Post Newspapers. Sharia court reminds Kano woman for allegedly cutting friend's face with razor. APC chairman collapses, dies at reconciliation meeting in Kogi. 2027, Yari Oshomole, Gbaja and others appoint, waited as Tinubu's unveiled campaign council. NNLL, Sokoto United to resume training August 24th ahead of new season. 5 killed in fatal head on collision on Lagos Badagry Expressway. The last headline says, Yari accepts appointment as APC presidential campaign council DG. Away from Daily Post Newspapers, I'll be taking you to The Nation Newspapers. The first headline says, Members APC Presidential Campaign Council for 2027 elections. Uzodinma held successful robotic assisted surgery in Imo. Professor Ekweme celebrates successful robotic surgery in Imo. It's not the Nation Newspapers. APC names Yari Diji Uzolima Secretary of 2027 Campaign Council. Shawo Olu, Obasani and others named APC Zonal Campaign Coordinators for 2027. The last credit says fire outbreak got spa mall in Calabar. Away from the national newspapers, I'll be taking you to the last newspaper of today. Which is Vanguard Newspapers. The French Times says Southeast youths applaud Mba and Uzodima and others campaign appointments. Ebonyi government pulls Umahi, Annie and others commend turnouts and peaceful conduct. Why I couldn't have been Tinubu's campaign DG, Wike. Man United have a lot to learn. Garrick speaks on her defeats. 2027, Tinubu Campaign Council mission dead on arrival. APM. Osun election, Adeleke embraces Oyebamiji's peace call. Kogi government orders probe as four family members died after eating amala. 24 relatives

to Edo government. The last one says Lagos commences move on construction of Ikoto Isolo Road interception. I'm wrapping up today's these headlines. Thank you for listening. I am Judith Chinenye saying have a lovely day.

My Betatious Nigeria culture people, I salute and greetings upon greetings to each and everyone of Nawari Yari Sound for transmission. And welcome on board to News Across Geopolitical Zone for Nigeria on top of Sambano Class Radio 105.1 Uromi. My name is Jojo Namani. I'll be a show radio country brother, and I don't turn down here give to give you the update with show face for the papers. First informate where we have you and say Governor Lawal, the head senator Yari's appointment as President Tinubu's campaign director general. Don't forget, say President Tinubu and on constituting own campaign committee, and right there the former governor of Zamfara State, Abdulaziz Yari, I be the campaign director general. Cross River Police Commando arresting suspected cultists that recover pistol, other weapons for their hand. And Mekutaisi for Sport Matakari don't refuse to panic after Man United 2-0 loss to Host City defeat. And see for Inside Matter today. Troops don't intercept superpower explosive band of terrorists for Inside Casino. And that one, a good one for the military people then. The Anatomy of Perception 2, reimagining how we experience art. Yinka Onigbede in the talk with him happen for inside the exhibition to design out not only to the scene. Okay, maybe we come another matana we see the show face for the paper. This one say a media aid to the Delta State Governor Sherifu Boriwori don't offer 500,000 naira, will be $365 as an ambassador wrote to the Young United Bank for Africa employee who faced widespread backlash after addressing the bank chairman Tony Elumelu by his first name. Dispatch rider don't buy for Lagos after two trucks crash while then the drainage for inside the right way for there. Then they drag for who supposed pass here, who not supposed pass here. And because of that one, dispatch rider don't go lose your life. Very sorry news there. And I could tell you also say First Lady Olorunmi Tinubu in the urge Muslim women for Nigeria made them translate their faith into action to strengthen family, community. And about police commission and the one youth against thuggery and digital crimes. This is from political violence IGP and they charge Nigerian youth now here. And I could tell you also say Nigerians, they seek to join family members to take up employment or obtain permanent residency for the United States. They don't receive major reprieve after the U.S. federal judge struck down the Trump administration's suspension of immigrant visa processing for Nigeria and 74 other countries. Why I know they are stable campaign DG. Who they talk this one in name now in some wiki. FCTA they train health workers on top emergency care. And we could tell you also say release Tinubu record now. I think we tell FBI. And forget say FBI and go court for their talk say the information if it cause harm if they release them. And right now nobody know inside within the information right here. I think we say in the FBI. I can release the information now when politics the hot for Niger. Ever instead local government election, they don't praise for their peaceful conduct by various politicians.

musicians, when it was one of Mr. of Works of Bosun, Umahi, Valentine Okikio Uso, and Francis Uri. I could tell you also say, Kwara APC don't lost 12 world executives after senators come command for their Imo State. They perform for their first robotic assistant procession surgery for the prostate cancer for inside the Imo State Robotic and Oncology Center. And a bandit don't adopt worshippers during Friday prayer for Niger State. Ebonyi hold LG pool, PDP boycott exercise, they call for suspension. And the Benue State government through the Ministry of Health and Human Services, they don't approve 294.53 million naira for the 2026 seasonal malaria Kumu prevention campaign. And we could tell you also say, Salmonella risk. Why vulnerable group maybe avoid half boiled egg? Yes, not on here. Say, make you know the shop egg with a non boil well, because of Salmonella. If you affect person. Joint police military operation don't destroy criminal hideout for Kogi Forest. And so that update features. On top, UNICEF matter. UNICEF don't enlist Katsina religious leaders for child health vaccination drive. We could carry come another matter. Now we see concern politics. The Allied People's Movement don't criticize their Progressive Congress Presidential Candidate Campaign Council in Togze. They lack public confidence due to President Tinubu's alleged poor performance. Fue con Apon say he explode, and before you know, a fire got session of mal for Calabar, and this one destroyed goods. Yes, the mall for Calabar there, it ain't burned down because the fire got session of that mall. Four Kogi family members, dog don't buy after they chop food. And investigation need to follow within the really chop for the food. With by four family members and even their dog. Kano government, yes, Kano government don't appoint MI of Rano Emiru Hajj for 2027. And next one say, I won't risk losing Rivers FCT for APC presidential campaign DG job. It's not come from Yes on Wiki, where it did talk wella on top politics where they happen for Niger. Well, maybe we'll see how far the market will be for around for Rivers and for FCT. As in don't talk, say, if the student give on DG, if an honest chance, focus on those jobs to deliver those places for the election. 2027 of I give very soon, we will see results. And I see for the matter they come from FRSC today, they don't elevate 7,472 personnel, reinforce professionalism leadership, 2,113 officers, 5,338 marshal, they don't wear new ranks for inside there. Congratulations to those people. And we could tell you also say Kaduna State Commissioner for Internal Security and Home Affairs will be Sule Jehubu, son, in the admonish political actors against violent campaign ahead of 2027. In talks, no ambition should cost a single life. I better make you lie down where we so that themselves will hear. Older, they battled Ines for over a year now, yes. See for news matter with the Richards from Sports Side EPL, Bruno Fernandes, they blame my United player for 2-0 defeat to Hull City. And one last thing before I will drop before we come out, they come from the Big Brother Niger housemates will be Cheesy Francis as he don't react to the breakup between a colleague Bella Okuboy and Shaggy Olusemo, and they advise both make them choose peace over the drama. My country people, I will tell you the same thing. Choose peace over the drama of trouble. My name is Jojo Namani. I'll be a radio country brother. And I will talk to you today for news across Jopo Zone for Niger. Join us again tomorrow. And I salute now. Make a great day. Enjoy the rest of my Sunday.

the Father, and of the Son, and the Holy Spirit. Amen. Greetings of peace to you, beloved brothers and sisters in Christ. Welcome to Matters of Our Faith.

from ASAM Binoculars Radio, your number one video station in Iceland. Today being the 21st Sunday in Ordinary Time, our first reading will be taken from Isaiah 22:19-23, and the theme is, I place the key of the house of David upon his shoulder. Thus says the Lord to Shebna, who is over the household, I will thrust you from your office, and you will be cast down from your station. In that day I will call my servant Eliakim, the son of Hilkiah, and I will clothe him with your robe, and I will bind your belt on him, and will commit your authority to his hand. And he shall be a father to the inhabitants of Jerusalem, and to the house of Judah. And I will place on his shoulder the key of the house of David. He shall open, and none shall shut. He shall shut, and none shall open. And I will fasten him with a peg in a sure place. And he will become a throne of honor to his father's house. Our second reading will be taken from Romans 11:33-36. The theme is, from him, and through him, and to him are all things. All the depths of the riches and wisdom and knowledge of God, how unsearchable are his judgments, and how inscrutable his ways. But who has known the mind of the Lord, or who has been his counselor, or who has given a gift to him that he might be repaid? For from him, and through him, and to him are all things. To him be glory forever. Amen. The theme of our gospel reading is, you are Peter, and we gave you the keys of the kingdom of heaven. Matthew 16:30-20. At that time, when Jesus came into the district of Caesarea in Philippi, he asked his disciples, who do men say that the Son of Man is? And they said, some say John the Baptist, others say Elijah, and others Jeremiah or one of the prophets. He said to them, but who do you say that I am? Simon Peter replied, you are the Christ, the Son of the living God. And Jesus answered him, blessed are you, Simon Bar-Jonah, for flesh and blood has not revealed this to you, but my Father who is in heaven. And I tell you, you are Peter, and on this rock I'll build my church, and the gates of Hades shall not prevail against it. I will give you the keys of the kingdom of heaven, and whatever you bind on earth shall be bound in heaven, and whatever you loose on earth shall be loosed in heaven. Then he strictly charged the disciples to tell no one that he was the Christ. Reflection on the readings. Jesus cannot be known according to the categories of the world. True knowledge of Jesus comes only to those whose minds are open to the Spirit. Jesus promised to build his church on the strong foundation of Peter's faith. It is the faith that dispenses the mystery of the kingdom according to God's plan. Have you ever wondered what you would do if you were given the opportunity to be God for a day? What would you use the powers and authority of God to do? To support the life of others or to frustrate it? Whoever has been given such a similar task must pray to have a heart that is open to mystery. As Jesus told Peter, the mysteries of the kingdom of God are not matters relating to flesh and blood. They are revealed to us only through the Spirit of God. And so this day we pray you, O Lord, to forgive us for our high-handedness in dealing with our fellow Christians. We ask for strength to embrace all people in love and contentment. And we ask that you help us to accept the gift of others as an addition to our heavenly home. We pray against the spirit of envy and jealousy. And may we all at all times, O Lord, keep our focus on you, so that like Stephen, we can be inspired and have the power to stand faithfully to share the good news of your salvation. In the name of Jesus Christ, we pray. Amen.
Thank you for joining us today. God bless you, everyone.

prayer for Nigeria in distress. All-powerful and merciful Father, you are the God of justice, love and peace. You rule over all the nations of the earth. Power and might are in your hands, and no one can withstand you. We present our country, Nigeria, before you. We pray and thank you, for you are the source of all we have and are. We are sorry for all the sins we have committed and for the good deeds we have failed to do. In your loving forgiveness, keep us safe from the punishment we deserve. Lord, we are weighed down not only by uncertainties, but also by moral, economic, and political problems. Listen to the cries of your people who confidently turn to you. God of infinite goodness, our strength in adversity, our health in weakness, our comfort in sorrow. Be merciful to us, your people. Spare this nation, Nigeria, from chaos, anarchy, and doom. Bless us with your kingdom of justice, love, and peace. We ask this through Christ our Lord. Most sacred heart of Jesus, Immaculate Heart of Mary.

0: on the air from Esa Binoculars Radio Uromi. First, the headlines. 2027 election campaigns officially begin as parties mobilize for presidential and national assembly polls. Edo, NEPA and PHCN retirees demand 350 billion naira arrears payments. FEC approves two new Nicomstat satellites to expand broadband coverage. I am Judith Chinenye. Now the news in details. Political activities ahead of Nigeria's 2027 general elections has entered a new phase as campaigns for the presidential and national assembly elections officially commenced on August 19, 2026. The Independent National Electoral Commission, INEC, approved the date for political parties and candidates to begin public campaigns ahead of the presidential and federal legislative elections scheduled for January 16, 2027. With the campaign window now open, political parties are expected to intensify their mobilization, rallies, grassroots consultations, and engagements with voters across the country. As politicians take their messages to the electorate, a resident, Mr. Goodde Okodua, alias SKD, has urged political aspirants to make realistic promises and ensure they fulfill their commitments to the electorate when elected. Speaking in an interview with our reporter, Okodua expressed concern that many politicians make promises during election campaigns but fail to fulfill them after assuming office. He said the situation has left many citizens disappointed as elected leaders often give excuses when confronted by people over unfulfilled promises. Okodua further urged political aspirants to focus on projects and policies that will have lasting positive impacts on the lives of the people rather than pursuing personal interests. He called on politicians seeking elective positions in 2027 to emulate the leadership legacy of the late Professor Ambrose Ali, former governor of the defunct Bendel State, whose administration is remembered for major investment in education, infrastructure, and other sectors. The report.
1: My name is Godjo Okodua, alias SKD. Honorable member, I'm here now. I'm voting now. I can't walk. Even if my winning, we can only.
0: In a separate news, pensioners of the defunct National Electric Power Authority and Power Holding Company of Nigeria, Benin Branch, on Friday protested the alleged withholding of their pensions and gratuities for 25 years, lamenting that many of their colleagues were dying amidst hardship. The retirees called on the Pension Transitional Arrangements Directorate to pay their outstanding entitlements, which the court alleged that accumulated to more than 350 billion naira. Speaking on behalf of the group, Alile Osakiodua alleged that the fund has been released to PTAD by the federal government, but that the retirees were yet to receive their entitlements. We will take a short break now. Stay to come. FEC approves two new Nkukma satellites to expand broadband coverage. Please stay tuned.
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0: Welcome back. If I was an Indian, this is Sam Binoculars News on the Air. Glad to know that you are still with us. Before now, I informed you that 2027 elections campaign officially begin as parties mobilize for presidential and national assembly polls. Edo, NEPA, and PHCN retirees demand 350 billion naira arrears payments. Now, the rest of the news. The Federal Executive Council, FEC, has approved the acquisition and deployment of two new high-throughput communication satellites, NICOMAS 2A and NICOMSAT 2B, to expand broadband coverage and strengthen critical communication services in Nigeria. The satellites to be deployed by the Nigerian Communications Satellite Limited, NICOMSAT, are expected to extend connectivity to underserved, unserved, and hard-to-reach communities while boosting broadcasting, enterprise connectivity, and government services. According to the agency in a statement on Saturday, the satellites will complement terrestrial broadband network by providing wider coverage in areas where conventional infrastructure may be difficult or costly to deploy. To wrap up today's news, a quick recap of the headlines again. 2027 elections campaign officially begin as parties mobilize for presidential and national assembly polls. Edo, NEPA, and PHCN retirees demand 350 billion naira arrears payments. FEC approves two new NICOMSAT satellites to expand broadband coverage. So that'll be today on the news on the air. Thank you for listening. I am Judith Chinenye. Have a nice day.
1: Ele na re kahi ebe sunu oto isan la oto edo remu oto Nigeria rebe oifo na be san be ti o wa mu owo wa zore babilu bare kawan ho
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1: Social media feels like the world's wild west, Hada. 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
0: Do you have what it takes?
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0: Then wait no further.
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0: Asalata, eh, yeah, what is that? We call it so so committee tied in a Econi Asava Zembi or a Bibuto or a red badge one. They ain't going anybody like that in the Yalu, you know, Jerry. We don't look down a tiny mess with only me secretary to a some notice local government area, a chairman, actually, Mr. Unaboro, but all that tiger. It were that me would say, or touch it, Banig Bay. Almost he care. Now we're going to give them one now, or Ballon, no, but I need a second now, because I'm making now, but you bonus saying you, but I'm going to borrow boy, but I tell you what, I only then I change it. That's it, Banig Bay, no, see care. Any security agency, no, see care, but that I mean, Ekido, where would the Jana, Brevi, he, no, Heki, I mean, there are discipline, she's starting now, give me that shay, Eki shine, eh. When I bought Jayan, I took it in my walk, but government rate him, what are you badging us and what are you tagging us and what are you cardicating the government area? Oh, you know, you don't be any tagging. Our immune irregular government, can you think you government tag? You government, you are till you are a council municipal, really betting the tea, Nati, a badge or kiro identity card. Oh, you know. Okay, no, understand. So, I'm not gonna mean what I mean with Jaro, Waka Tachi, in the even a Jaro security or police or vigilante or anybody where to at least I've got Tachi. Work it up, Luke, but, I'm the Avatari or Igbe or one Akita Varelu or Igboka. So, Akita Mava, so only on the East Senori, or not the Hanori war before my cousin, no Bonya, Loli. In the world, they were booing our safe war, and that's why I said about those law, in the world, more is the law working now? No, he won the war, type of big in everyone, however, no, someone. Now, the mayor won't only tell them, I say, war me, money, a bam, one, a money barrel, one year, and a shan, which is a big thing. And, every day, if a car will bow to, he say, a world war, being okay, in a dream, in a year, Jaji, a white Jaji, human party, I'm not Jenny, Jaji, a head that I'm not Jenny. In a year to talk one, you can or crop on me, go the village, better than make rot and make it, Ubana, me, what is about her rascals, a kid, woman, I check number. You say, I watch you talk, a old barry pushy, get by a moon on the retro toshan. So, it's a world war TTT. So, even a senior, even on a making a RM, even in a house of assembly, was safe to be pretending my yaw, a valet. A wall len TTT, a wall len yen yen yen, how they, on a wuna, or a makoye. When a bojay and any zebudayo, ignorance of the law is not an excuse. Okay, Dayogina, go on a jana, if I YB, if I chavon, if I'm a fool, BOCC, if I len. Excuse you, Obira. I'm the never excuse now, so be one of us of them yo say, now that you hindi, be, okay, that chilu, we, now just it tase, tana tase, now I must say, because my SMG government ticket tota onota at a 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to do it. I'm not going to be able to do it. 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nanya Maybe no, they say, how they were no man. Maybe no, how they makika tamavafu, avatari, or ebo one ragatara or ebu, or ebu kanzada, okay. You know, say, ni man, ni man tie, osisi, well, akata kerekereke, but, or ye lalu, or ebo zomobi. Niro bossy worry, okido, nado megina, adoami bi, aiguano. Ben you know, so to a donor refake a coin, kinapa coin, cotisi chenanya. In the way, not the area, well, even the Jarokiachi, by God for Bisha. So, you can say, any mother that was Elenania, my father, the variable so much, the vibe, my no Agbon, Ivan Mara, called Elenania.
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2: The first, fast, and current media in Esa land. vocation, oh yeah. My vile, money working, holy family media house. All the hands that come here with toy store, that come here with Ruby. They stand by no collars or a toy. Watch you drag it away, Vaka heavy Malu Madonna. 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
0: 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That they were saying, you could make it a double honor, you could require a Niku Gwan, a yellow one, a Roban, any silver curry, so you could have died very good. And they didn't mean a Megan Ayuri in a relieving man now, Tia, or Yemo. Take it a demon in your woman, or that it will be also monitor recycle or recycling product. So, or market only one of the Anose no Norwo, Marato, Norwo, Marayo, A B, man, I read it, Gayanya B. Oloho, Eko Devi, Uyu, Okba, Katanra, Don, Me, Eko Rontis, so, parallel lani no, de orano bube, orano chutono guano no mege nya, odo dora amu, adoa orano kiwa onoria, odo amu gore, na dog boy, lewe. 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ho. So Makitoni one of the same. One of the hand or revolve. Don't even keep it when I want some raya. You know, Jana, why would I so I will know? I may go, I may come, say, walk, push on with Barry, say, money. I will do more rare emission. So Makitayoki, like you any. Even no jar, you will keep it meaning in any government, they were someone, or Tani, Tai, or Tase, no name when I be walking Tan and will be walking Tao Bow. So Maratai, yet only a bow building, a Tao be Maravish. Hey, are all living. Ignorance of the law is not an excuse. We are about any work. Our killing is a and our killing game. We are turning back. So, market turning for more market and not for more than our own reward. Only, they are killing in any one now. All may ration. We will not say one. If you two work is about Tachi Banik BJ, now they were coming real on the regional game. Mamma Resu. If you two work is a Tachi Banik BJ. because I not on it anya. When you come on so walk in my so see what I on the name me warm me. Been working me a key to work at a take banning bearing work you in a way and you when it's a little to say because many me I miss some community, miss some one here. Maybe the community is a mere low nyam bonus in a woman because it's all a vacancy on the barrel, the kisses off. So it's a good vibe. To any the jar on our cellu. Because even on jar or even on a megana, well, after you hold on, after you hold, if you carry, tialo, don't know, amen, pitcher, but, understand, and they are boy, no, you are here, Bonavia. So, no, I have one of my nova, and it will say, Tati, Banik, but they say, any congina, near one, I will get a little money, even though you say, if say, Rivera, I don't say to us, Tati, government, if you wage you, my body, or my own bow, or Jedda Wallo. Ono se vano ribo. 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Or ibaka anything you keep declaring okay now Maria be radio higher you got DJ I use you okay or amia or fake one for me uri ai ki muji repair and all work it there in every day what the ni bin charo 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They were only even on the Sissori, Government, the Tower, I will now, that's how you Tati, Banik, Bury, and no, and no, revolt. 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
2: Vocation, oh yeah, my vile, money working Holy Family Media House. Oh, hey, hey, not the cabby, a toy store, not the cabby, a woodroomy. They stand by no collage or a toy. Watch you drag it away, but I can't even follow it down. Vocation, oh yeah.

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0: e won de himoria ugo egbe na re ku egbe oso re be egbe ole no
2: Sports lovers, it is another beautiful day and Big Billy is right here in the building to give you the latest happening from the world of sport. Please stay glued to your radio set and don't touch the dial. Big Billy will be right back after this break. Alright, I welcome you back from that break, and if you are just joining in, this is Sports Review with Big Billy right here in the building. Starting from the local scene, Edo Queens have received a major show of support ahead of their campaign in the CAF Women's Champions League WAFU B qualifiers in Burkina Faso, with the club's chairman, Chief Emperor Jareth Tinube, calling for prayers across Edo State for the team's success. Tinube said he had booked masses in all Catholic churches across the state for the team, while urging other Christian denominations and Muslim communities to join in seeking divine intervention for the players and officials. "I've booked a mass for Edo Queens in all Catholic churches across Edo State, praying for victory and success as our girls embark on this important journey to Burkina Faso," Tinube said. He described Edo Queens as ambassador of the state of Nigeria, of the state and Nigeria, stressing that their campaign was not only about football but also an opportunity to showcase Edo sporting talent on the continental stage, and called on churches and mosques across the state to join in the prayers. "We want our girls to know that the entire state is behind them. Edo Queens are not going to Burkina Faso alone. They are carrying the hope and aspiration of Edo people and indeed representing Nigeria," he said. The chairman appealed to Edo Edigens at home and abroad to continue supporting the teams throughout the competition, and specifically urged those living in Burkina Faso to attend the matches. "If you are in Burkina Faso, we hope to see you at the stadium. Your presence, your voice and your support can make a difference," Tinube said. The qualifiers provide Edo Queens with a pathway to the CAF Women's Champions League, African Premier Women's Club competition, with qualification expected to give the team the chance to compete against some of the continent's best clubs, while further raising the profile of women's football in Edo State. Tinube urged the players to remain focused, disciplined and determined as they confront strong opposition in Burkina Faso, assuring them of the continued backing of the club's leadership. "Our message to the players is simple. Go out there, play with courage, discipline and determination. Let us stand together for our girls. We want Edo Queens to return home victorious," he added. In another info, Crane Club, Shakhtar Donetsk have confirmed that they will play their UEFA Champions League home matches at Chelsea Stamford Bridge this season. The club said the decision provides a special opportunity to host European fixture at one of football's most famous venues. As reported by football transfer expert Fabrizio Romano on X, formerly known Twitter on Friday, the Ukrainian club was quoted as saying Shakhtar Donetsk will play Champions League home game at Stamford Bridge this season. Playing our Champions League home matches at Stamford Bridge is a special opportunity for Shakhtar, the club said. Shakhtar also expressed gratitude to Chelsea for allowing them to use the London Stadium for their European home games. We are grateful to Chelsea Football Club for this opportunity to host our game at this special venue, the club added. The arrangement means Shakhtar will welcome their Champions League opponent at Stamford Bridge rather than their usual home ground as they continue to compete in the Europe Premier League competition. In another info, Michael Garrick insisted he would not blast his Manchester United flop despite a dismay 2-0 defeat at Hull City in their opening game of the Premier League this season, while Crystal Palace boss suffered.

A debut loss against Everton. Gareth's side were rocked by first half goal from Sami Ajayi and Nobo Mendy at the MKN Stadium on Saturday. Hull City, who are back in the Premier League for the first time since 2017, were without 10 players due to injury but still put Watford United to the sword with a vibrant display. It was a chancing start for United, who are expected to mount a title challenge after finishing third last term. There was scant evidence that United are capable of going toe-to-toe with champions Arsenal, but the stock Carrick was determined to keep the composure to avoid the kind of emotional outburst that doomed his sack predecessor, Ruben Amorim, last season. "We came here to win, so to not take anything away is hardly disappointing. It is not a nice feeling, but it is not going to change our direction as a team or as a club," Gareth said. "It can happen. We can be better. There are issues playing against different systems, and we have to find answers to that. We have to carry on as normal. We just don't have to shout and scream and create some chaos. Comments doesn't mean there is no emotion." And with that info, I shall quickly reserve a break, and when I'm back, I'll be giving you more info on the program. Please stay glued to your radio set. Don't touch the dial. Big Billy will be right back after this.

A to mogę mówić o Bartkom Dobry, kiedy myślę o George Donovan, this is Sport with you with Big Billy right here in the building. For the first time since 2016, Liverpool kick off a campaign without EG forward Salah as their talisman, while City can no longer rely on Guardiola's managerial genius to inspire them after a glorious decade. Salah joined Turkish club Trabzonspor earlier in August, ending the Anfield career of one of the greatest players in Liverpool illustrious history. Guardiola resigned as the conclusion of last season, bringing the curtain down on the most successful period in City history. Now Liverpool and City launch new era without them as the Premier League season gets underway. City hosts Bournemouth on Sunday today in Ezio Maresca's first league game as Guardiola's successor. Just a few hours later, Liverpool now manager Adrian Arola will pick a team shorn of Salah when the Red travels to Newcastle. The uncertainty over the prospect of both City and Liverpool this season is a reflection not only on the loss of Guardiola and Salah, but also the turbulence that preceded their emotional farewell in May. Guardiola won 6 Premier League titles and the club's first Champions League crown among a remarkable 20 trophies after taking charge in 2016. The 55-year-old lifted the FA Cup and League Cup in his last season, but he exited with City removed from their patch as England's preeminent force after failing to win the title in his final 2 years. Guardiola admitted he struggled to generate the energy required to lead City first against Arsenal last time, with the Gunners eventually finishing several points clear as they clinched the title. The departure of his trusted director of football, Tiki Bristow, in 2025 left Guardiola lamenting as part of the leaving. When City also fighting against Football Association charges relating to alleged financial breaches, a protest saga that still doesn't have a resolution. Guardiola felt he must remain loyal to the club, but he looked increasingly fatigued by the strain of rebuilding his squad in need of a new blood after the departure of several players like Kevin De Bruyne, Edison, Kai Walker, Ryan Mahrez in recent years. And with that info, I've come to the close of this bi-local radio sport review today, and I hope you enjoyed every bit of it. Please stay glued to your radio set, don't touch the dial. Big Billy is saying to have a lovely day, and God bless you all.

0: Alive Chapel joyfully invites you to the consecration and enthronement of our bishop elect, Rev. Dr. I.R. Briggs, to the office of a bishop.
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1: 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Good evening. How are you? How is the family? Now, before we continue this conversation, I need you to

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tree can only produce its own fruit. 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
1: Welcome to Newspaper Headlines from Esan Binoculars Radio Uromi. As usual, I will be giving you stories from different newspapers. The first one I have here today is Punch Newspapers. The first seller says, Kano governor appoints Emir of Rano Amiru Haji for 2027. I won't risk losing Rivers and FCT for APC presidential campaign. DG Job Weekend. Call me So or Mr. Elumelu. Showore condemns backlash against CBA staff member, demands psychological support. After Elumelu's rebook, and Delta Governor Edge offers UBA staff member 500,000 naira in the Obsidorian deal. Slowly, Punch Newspapers. 2027, Ondo will deliver votes for Tinubu's re-election. Ayedetiwa. Obi Kubana gifts Pastor Cherry Eze mansion. Kano Task Force set up committees to fight
2: on the street to the screen
1: with firearms. Dispatch rider dies in Lagos multiple crash. Sunday Punch Newspapers. Benue approves 294.53 million naira counterpart funding for malaria campaign. Navy donates solar-powered borehole and town hall to Cross River community. From K-drama fan to valedictorian, Nigerian students deliver speech in Korean at graduation. The last headline says, Aero Arike workers beg Nigerians not to boycott brand over owners' politics. So the next newspaper I have here today, which is Daily Post Newspapers. The first headline says, EPL, Ajayi reacts to Hull City's stunning win over Man United. EPL, Bruno Fernandes blames Man United players for 2-0 defeat to Hull City. Village heads, a 90-year-old man among worshippers abducted in Niger. Troops arrest woman with 3 AK-47 rifles in Plateau. Airstrike reportedly killed 38 suspected terrorists in Borno. Troops arrest suspected accused of robbing herders in Plateau. Some of the Daily Post newspapers. Sharia court reminds Kano woman for allegedly cutting friend's face with razor. APC chairman collapses, dies at reconciliation meeting in Kogi. 2027, Yari Oshomole, Gbaja and

others appoint, pointed as Tinubu's unveiled campaign council. 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The last calendar says Yari accepts appointment as APC Presidential Campaign Council DG. Away from Daily Post newspapers, I will take you to The Nation newspapers. The first calendar says and 23 members APC Presidential Campaign Council for 2027 elections. Uzodinma hails successful robotic assisted surgery in Imo. Professor Ekweme celebrates successful robotic surgery in Imo. So the Nation newspapers. APC names Yari DG Uzodinma Secretary of 2027 Campaign Council. Shawo'olu, Obasani and others named APC Zonal Campaign Coordinators for 2027. The last letter says fire outbreak got palm oil in Calabar. Away from the Nation newspapers, I'll be taking you to the last newspaper of today. Which is Vanguard newspapers. The first headline says Southeast youths applaud Mba and Uzodinma and others campaign appointments. Ebonyi government pulls Umahi, Ani and others commend turnouts and peaceful conduct. Why I couldn't have been Tinubu's campaign DG, Wike. Man United have a lot to learn. Garrick speaks on her defeats. 2027, Tinubu Campaign Council mission dead on arrival. APM. Osun election, Adeleke embraces Oyebamiji's peace call. Kogi government orders probe as 4 family members died after eating amala. 24 relatives of ISWAP terrorists surrender to troops in Borno. Still on the Vanguard newspapers, Ogoni youth demand 500 NNPC jobs as oil exploration resumption sparks divisions. Davido free visits to Edo government. The last one says Lagos commences move on construction of Ikoto Isolo Roads Interception. And wrapping up today's these headlines, thank you for listening. I am Judith Chinenye saying have a lovely day.

They just be your friends. My precious Nigeria country people, I salute and greetings upon greetings to each and every one of nobody here, the sound of the transmission. And welcome on board to News Across your political zone for Nigeria on top of some binoculars radio 105.1 Uromi. My name is Jojo Namani. I'll be your show radio country brother, and I don't turn down your giga to give you the update to a show face for the papers. First thing for me, it will hammer you and say, Governor Lawal, the head senator Yari's appointment as President Tinubu's campaign director general. Don't forget to say, President Tinubu ain't on constituting your own, campaign, committee. And right there, the former governor of Zamfara State, Abdulaziz Yari, ain't be the campaign director general. Cross River Police Commando arresting suspended cultists, then recover pistol, other weapons for their hand. And I could tell you for sport, Matakari don't refuse to panic after Man United 2-0 loss to Hull City defeat. And I see for inside matter today, troops don't intercept superpower explosive band of terrorists for inside casino. And that one, a good one for the military people. Then, the anatomy of perception 2, reimagining how we experience art. Yinka Onigbede in the talk with him happen for inside the exhibition to design out not only to the scene. Okay, we will come another matana we see the show face for the paper. This one say a media aid to the Delta State Governor Sherifu Boriwore, along of 500,000 naira, will be $365 as a an ambassadorial role to the Young United Bank for Africa employee will face widespread backlash after addressing the bank chairman Tony Elumelu by his first name. Dispatch rider don't buy for Lagos after two trucks crash while in the drainage for inside the right way for there. Then they drag for who supposed to pass here, who not supposed to pass here. And because of that one, dispatch rider don't go losing life. Very sorry news there. And let me could tell you also say First Lady Olorunmi Tinubu in the urge Muslim women for Nigeria media translate their faith into action to strengthen family community. And about police commission and they warn youth against thuggery digital crimes. This is from political violence IGP and they charge Nigerian youth now here. And let me could tell you also say Nigerians, they seek to join family members to take up employment or obtain permanent residency for the United States. They don't receive major reprieve after the U.S. federal judge struck down the Trump administration's suspension of immigrant visa processing for Nigeria and 74 other countries. Why I know they are stable campaign DG. Who they talk this one in the name now, some wiki. FCTA, they train health workers on top of emergency care. And I could tell you also say release. Tinubu record now. I think we tell FBI. I forget to say FBI and go court for their talk say, the information, if it cause harm, if they release them. And right now, nobody know inside within the information right here. I think we say in the FBI. I can release the information now when politics is hot for Niger. However, instead, local government election, they don't praise for their peaceful conduct by various politicians, who include some of Minister of Works of Bosun, Umahi, Valentine Okikio Uso, and Francis Uri. I could tell you also say, Kwara APC don't lost 12 world executives after senators come command for their Imo State, they perform for their first robotic assistant perception surgery for the prostate cancer for inside the Imo State Robotic and Oncology Center. And a bandit don't adopt worshippers during Friday prayer for Niger State. Ebony Hood LG Pool PDP boycott exercise, they call for suspension. And the Benue State government through the Ministry of Health and Human Services, they don't approve 294.53 million naira for the 2026 seasonal malaria Kumu prevention campaign. And we could tell you also say, Salmonella risk. Why vulnerable group make them avoid half-boiled eggs
Yes, not on here. See, making on the shop egg with a no boy, because of Salmonella, we fear third person. Joint police military operation don't destroy criminal hideout for Kogi Forest. And I saw that update features. On top, UNICEF Mata, UNICEF don't enlist Kasina religious leaders for child health vaccination drive. We could carry come another matter. Now we see concern politics. The Allied People's Movement don't criticize their Progressive Congress presidential candidate campaign council in talks they lack public confidence due to President Tinubu's alleged poor performance. Fue con Apum say he explode, and before you know, a fire got session of mal for Calabar, and this one destroyed goods. Yes, the mall for Calabar there, it ain't burned down because the fire got session of that mall. Four Kogi family members, dog don't buy after they chop food. And investigation need to follow waiting the religion for the food with by four family members and even their dog. Kano government, yes, Kano government don't appoint Emma of Rano Emiru Hajj for 2027. And this one say, I won't risk losing Rivers FCT for APC presidential campaign DG job. It's how they come from. Yes, on Wiki, where it did talk wella on top politics where they happen for Niger. Well, let we see how far the market will be for Rivers and for FCT. As in don't talk, say, if they see them give on DG, if an not see chance, focus on those jobs to deliver those places for the election. 2027 of fire again, very soon we will see results. And see for the matter they come from FRSC today, they don't elevate 7,472 personnel, reinforce professionalism leadership, 2,113 officers, 5,338 marshal, they don't wear new ranks for inside there. Congratulations to those people. And make will tell you also say Kaduna State Commissioner for Internal Security and Home Affairs will be Sule Jehubu, son, in the admonish political actors against violent campaign ahead of 2027. In talk say no ambition should cost a single life. I better make you lie down well so that themselves will hear. Actor Kunle Afford don't pay visit to veteran actor Baba Okpebi, revealing talk say the industry older and on the battled illness for over a year now. Yes, see for news matter with the riches from sports side EPL, Bruno Fernandes they blame my United player for 2-0 defeat to Hull City. And one last thing before I will drop before we come out, they come from the big brother Niger housemates will be cheesy Francis as he don't react to the breakup between a colleague Bella Okuboy and Shaggy Olusemo, and they advise both make them choose peace over the drama. My country people, I will tell you the same thing. Choose peace over the drama of trouble. My name is Jojo Namani. I'm your radio country brother. And I will talk to you today for news across Jopo Zone for Nigeria. Join us again tomorrow. And I salute you now. Make a great day. Enjoy the rest of my Sunday.

of the Father, and of the Son, and of the Holy Spirit. Amen. Greetings of peace to you, beloved brothers and sisters in Christ. Welcome to Matters of Our Faith from ASAM Binoculars Radio, your number one video station in Iceland. Today being the 21st Sunday in Ordinary Time, our first reading will be taken from Isaiah 22:19-23, and the theme is, I place the key of the house of David upon his shoulder. Thus says the Lord to Shebna, who is over the household, I will thrust you from your office, and you will be cast down from your station. In that day I will call my servant Eliakim, the son of Hilkiah, and I will clothe him with your robe, and I will bind your belt on him, and will commit your authority to his hand. And he shall be a father to the inhabitants of Jerusalem and to the house of Judah. And I will place on his shoulder the key of the house of David. He shall open and none shall shut. He shall shut and none shall open. And I will fasten him with a peg in a sure place. And he will become a throne of honor to his father's house. Our second reading will be taken from Romans 11:33-36. The theme is, from him and through him and to him are all things. All the depths of the riches and wisdom and knowledge of God, how unsearchable are his judgments and how inscrutable his ways. But who has known the mind of the Lord, or who has been his counselor, or who has given a gift to him that he might be repaid? For from him and through him and to him are all things. To him be glory forever. Amen. The theme of our gospel reading is, you are Peter, and we give you the keys of the kingdom of heaven. Matthew 16:30-20. At that time, when Jesus came into the district of Caesarea in Philippi, he asked his disciples, who do men say that the Son of Man is? And they said, some say John the Baptist, others say Elijah, and others Jeremiah or one of the prophets. He said to them, but who do you say that I am? Simon Peter replied, you are the Christ, the Son of the living God. And Jesus answered him, blessed are you, Simon Bar-Jonah, for flesh and blood has not revealed this to you, but my Father who is in heaven. And I tell you, you are Peter, and on this rock I'll build my church, and the gates of Hades shall not prevail against it. I will give you the keys of the kingdom of heaven, and whatever you bind on earth shall be bound in heaven, and whatever you loose on earth shall be loosed in heaven. Then he strictly charged the disciples to tell no one that he was the Christ. Reflection on the readings. Jesus cannot be known according to the categories of the world. True knowledge of Jesus comes only to those whose minds are open to the Spirit. Jesus promised to build his church on the strong foundation of Peter's faith. It is the faith that dispenses the mystery of the kingdom according to God's plan. Have you ever wondered what you would do if you were given the opportunity to be God for a day? What would you use the powers and authority of God to do? To support the life of others or to frustrate it? Whoever has been given such a similar task must pray to have a heart that is open to mystery. As Jesus told Peter, the mysteries of the kingdom of God are not matters relating to flesh and blood. They are revealed to us only through the Spirit of God. And so this day we pray you, O Lord, to forgive us for our high-handedness in dealing with our fellow Christians. We ask for strength to embrace all people in love and contentment. And we ask that you help us to accept the gift of others as an addition to our heavenly home. We pray against the spirit of envy and jealousy. And may we all at all times, O Lord, keep our focus on you,
so that like Stephen, we can be inspired and have the power to stand faithfully to share the good news of your salvation. In the name of Jesus Christ, we pray. Amen. Thank you for joining us today. God bless you. Have a wonderful day.

Nigeria in distress. All-powerful and merciful Father, you are the God of justice, love and peace. You rule over all the nations of the earth. Power and might are in your hands, and no one can withstand you. We present our country, Nigeria, before you. We pray and thank you, for you are the source of all we have and are. We are sorry for all the sins we have committed, and for the good deeds we have failed to do. In your loving forgiveness, keep us safe from the punishment we deserve. Lord, we are weighed down, not only by uncertainties, but also by moral, economic, and political problems. Listen to the cries of your people, who confidently turn to you. God of infinite goodness, our strength in adversity, our help in weakness, our comfort in sorrow. Be merciful to us, your people. Spare this nation, Nigeria, from chaos, anarchy, and doom. Bless us with your kingdom of justice, love, and peace. We ask this through Christ our Lord. Most sacred heart of Jesus, Immaculate Heart of Mary.

0: Sunday Hour from Eastern Binoculars Radio Uromi. First, the headlines. 2027 election campaigns officially begin as parties mobilize for presidential and national assembly polls. Edo, NEPA and PHCN retirees demand 350 billion naira arrears payments. FEC approves two new NICOMSAT satellites to expand broadband coverage. I am Judith Chinenye. Now the news in details. Political activities ahead of Nigeria's 2027 general elections has entered a new phase as campaigns for the presidential and national assembly elections officially commence on August 19, 2026. The Independent National Electoral Commission, INEC, approved the date for political parties and candidates to begin public campaigns ahead of the presidential and federal legislative elections scheduled for January 16, 2027. With the campaign window now open, political parties are expected to intensify their mobilization, rallies, grassroots consultations, and engagements with voters across the country. As politicians take their messages to the electorate, a resident, Mr. Gode Okodua, alias SKD, has urged political aspirants to make realistic promises and ensure they fulfill their commitments to the electorate when elected. Speaking in an interview with our reporter, Okodua expressed concern that many politicians make promises during election campaigns but fail to fulfill them after assuming office. He said the situation has left many citizens disappointed as elected leaders often give excuses when confronted by people over unfulfilled promises. Okodua further urged political aspirants to focus on projects and policies that will have lasting positive impacts on the lives of the people rather than pursuing personal interests. He called on politicians seeking elective positions in 2027 to emulate the leadership legacy of the late Professor Ambrose Ali, former governor of the defunct Benzel State, whose administration is remembered for major investment in education, infrastructure, and other sectors. The report.
1: My name is Gode Okodua, alias SKD. On account of the name I am, I vote in. I can't look at the name I am. I can't look at the name I am. This is my name. I can't vote in. I can't look at the even if my winnie, my dear Ruho, my dear hospital, my dear school, my dear Reki, only even if I have what you have, I'm not so my king, bad bieme, and also the deme, and this is a bame, I'm not so my king, but I'm more bie. I'm a winnie, my dear old one, Aniba. You only school in this school for Akriwa, and they where Jack and you would end up. Hospital no come, break it at Delhi, and I'm not come, I don't know you, and I remain tonner. We can lay. Our government was said to. Government was said to.
0: National Electric Power Authority and Power Holding Company of Nigeria, Benin Branch, on Friday protested the alleged withholding of their pensions and gratuities for 25 years, lamenting that many of their colleagues were dying amidst hardship. The retirees called on the Pension Transitional Arrangements Directorate to pay their outstanding entitlements, which the court alleged that accumulated to more than 350 billion naira. Speaking on behalf of the group, Alile Osakioduwa alleged that the fund has been released to PTAD by the federal government, but that the retirees were yet to receive their entitlements. We will take a short break now. Stay to come. FEC approves two new NICOMSAT satellites to expand broadband coverage. Please stay tuned.
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0: Welcome back. If you're tuning in, this is Esam Binoculars News on the Air. Glad to know that you're still with us. Before now, I informed you that 2027 elections campaign officially begin as parties mobilize for presidential and national assembly polls. Edo, NEPA, and PHCN retirees demand 350 billion naira arrears payments. Now, the rest of the news. The Federal Executive Council, FEC, has approved the acquisition and deployment of two new high-throughput communication satellites, NICOMAS 2A and NICOMSAT 2B, to expand broadband coverage and strengthen critical communication services in Nigeria. The satellites to be deployed by the Nigerian Communications Satellite Limited, NICOMSAT, are expected to extend connectivity to underserved, unserved, and hard-to-reach communities while boosting broadcasting, enterprise connectivity, and government services. According to the agency in a statement on Saturday, the satellites will complement terrestrial broadband network by providing wider coverage in areas where conventional infrastructure may be difficult or costly to deploy. To wrap up today's news, a quick recap of the headlines again. 2027 elections campaign officially begin as parties mobilize for presidential and national assembly polls. Edo, NEPA, and PHCN retirees demand 350 billion naira arrears payments. FEC approves two new NICOMSAT satellites to expand broadband coverage. So that'll be today on the news on the air. Thank you for listening. I am Judith Chinenye. Have a nice day.
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0: 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How are you doing? 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
1: 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Just truth. Knowledge. 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
3: 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We are all connected.
4: Nigeria is not beyond fixing. Nigeria is not beyond rising. Nigeria is one decision away, one vote away, one good leader away. And that leader exists. We just have to choose right and defend what we choose.

footprint, the evidence of what this person actually did when they had the chance to serve. Did they serve you? Or did they serve themselves?

0: even have to ask. Dad, stay as long as you want. Clean up our room tonight and I'll make you sleep on the floor. Go to all that trouble. I can sleep anywhere. Wait, you're my dad.
1: Just like you do.
0: Pretending, hidden agenda. And then all of shit is empty words.
1: You took the pain before me. Defend my weakness before the eyes.
0: This blanket is. Use this one. What you two use? We'll be nice sleeping on the floor.
1: I'll sing of your mercy.
0: He's pretty tight for
1: you.
0: Okay. Going hungry. How much is the market stall rent each month? 800. Produce prices depend on the season. Here lately.
1: You're my rainmaker, God.
0: Yeah. Don't worry. Check. Manage. Things calm down. I'll deliver produce to more restaurants and make a little. I thought about asking Yvonne for some help. Asked once. He said he started and things were never brought it up again. Grown men. Manage. Add some warm water. Mention it. Bothering people. It's scary. Part is. Right. Don't get up so early tomorrow. I can move the vegetables myself. No way. Now that Dad's here, I should get up. How much money do we have left for to sell tomorrow's batch and buy another load? Don't let him feel uncomfortable here. No. Phone calls, no fighting or killing. Anyone waiting on one word from me to know who lives or dies. After all these years, I'm finally home.
1: It's good for me.
0: Head, come out slowly. Get the tricycle down first. Okay. It's 3.51 per gen. No more, I'll give you a better. Honest kid. Customers to come. Sit here and rest. Don't stay on your feet the whole
1: time.
0: Supervisor John came in person today for an answer. Went over the house. I told you yesterday, 5,000 went. The house may be old, but it's a legal residence.
1: Yep.
0: We're offered way more.
1: It is
0: to them, and your
1: education
0: isn't great, and the house is old. Offering you 5,000 is already doing you a favor.
1: Drowning.
0: Hurry. Man, watch what you say.
1: Drowning.
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1: 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We get a situation that requires your attention.

0: 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You know the coordinates of every property bought with stolen money in every country. You know the children they sent abroad with money that should have built schools for children who stayed behind. UK.
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bank, kneeling hat in hand, borrow billions in our name. 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Where did it land? On presidential villas, on new cars, on brand. 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Just receipts for protocol and junkets paid with guilt. We are mortgaging.

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1: October 1st, 2025. Independence Day. No parade. They canceled it. They would not tell us why. But 16 soldiers would tell you why. From their detention cells. What drives a soldier to face his own commander? Not a foreign hand, not ideology, not gossip in the quarters. It is hunger. It is silence. It is the widow's question hanging over the grave. Why did my husband die? For men in tinted SUVs. Retirement and comfort. The private in the dust, Borno in fire, Zamfara in grief, the North in the bush, where boys become names.

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Truth don't rescue 6 kidnapped victims. They recover 800,000 naira from terrorists for casino. Anti-kidnapping squad, they don't grab 2 fleeing kidnap suspects for Ondo State. Now that one happened. And on top sport, Matana Tottenham Hotspur, they don't agree to sign Omar Mushhood from Manchester City. Yes, Mamush from Manchester City on loan with the mandatory purchase clause. Olu of Worry Challenges will become stepping stone to greater heights. Now, so the update reaches us. We could tell you also say the Minister of State for Defense, Bello Matawalle, you know, expressed gratitude after him being appointed as the Deputy Director of Security and Intelligence, you know, for inside the 2027 APC Presidential Campaign Council. Yes, that one, Bello Matawalle for you. Targeted subsidy, 100 million Tinubu's can't stop me. This one they come from Atiku. That one, you want to know the update, go check out. Omar is on. 12 other people don't win airborne local government chairmanship seats. And I saw the update reach us. And airborne LG Pool APC sweep all 13 chairmanship, 171 councilorship seats. What do you expect when the person with Dede Asikopo and for inside the party in day? Okay, make we carry you come another matter now we concern the presidential campaign council. Niger Delta.

youth and the Salotinibu Shetima over Idagbo South South appointment. Then talk say experience network go strengthen the regional mobilization, the Niger Delta Youth Assembly, and then they commend President Tinubu on top of that matter. Table group to article, leave foreign interference, campaign on policies. Yes, make we tell you also say, on top of the EPL matter for sports, Maraska don't begin massive rain for inside with Nicole with comeback win over Bologna Mont. Six armed suspects, they don't buy security operative compared to for inside Anambra. And make we tell you also say, NGE conference on Aika Mba Osigwe. Others, they don't speak for Enugu. Trump government, they predict U.S. trade war. Say go, they devastating for Canada. And make we tell you, say, Plato don't deny scrapping terrorism ministry for cabinet reshuffle. And defense ministry, they hate matter while his appointment to Tinubu campaign team. Make we tell you also, say, on top of the EPL for sports, Brighton then trash Terma Villa, 4-0 for their season opener. We could see how far then go push that their momentum for inside the matter. Still for inside the news today, YPP they urge INEC make them extend voters registration. And still for the matter, Governor Sule they pledge 50 million naira and back Wada's 2027 governorship bid in the urge campaign group. Make them unite for victory. Still for the news, I see the Richards, former Chief of Army Staff, Lieutenant General Tuko Buratai retired. He don't call on Nigeria, make them resist waiting into foreign interference for the country internal affairs following effort to release documents where they allegedly connect to drug trafficking investigation will involve Mr. President. Sokoto Special Advisor on Top Security, they urge political leaders that they unite against banditry and in the emphasize that say criminal target all communities regardless of political affiliation. 2027, Niger Delta Youth, they hit Tinubu Shetima over as lawmakers appointment and the Bayelsa State Police Command on rescue Sarah Chinedu, in a 42-year-old woman with an adult for a mastoma after 26 days. Thankfully, say they don't feel rescued and from the kidnappers. And President Tinubu will commission 39 projects across Akwa Ibom State, 31 local government areas in September to mark the state's 39th anniversary. This one they come from the Akwa Ibom State Governor Umo Eno. We could tell you also say the Shade of Life Foundation, they don't take their campaign for autism awareness across border. And it's only complete the 420-kilometer cycling expenditure for inside Lagos to Republic of Benin and back as part of the flagship ride for Autism West Africa 3.0 initiative. All right, so for inside the news, 200 APC defectors, mostly women and youth, and don't join ADC for Niger State, and then they cite neglect and hardship under the ruling party. Since Nordic Football Association, they don't withdraw their confidence for inside FIFA President Gianni Infantino, and they demand the resignation and major reform to FIFA governance. Serap, they urge INEC, and then disclose if it is prescribed limits on political contribution and to push to publish these limits and party financing. Yes, still for the matter, presidential candidate of the Accord Party, Dr. Gbenga Oluwapo Hashim, he don't describe former Vice President Atiku Abubakar as the father of subsidy remover for Nigerian Fourth Republic. In talk say a recent reversal of first subsidy remover deserves an explanation and apology. Yes, Olagbo Hashim, they criticize Atiku because saying they change in position on top of a subsidy. Okay, see for inside the news today, filmmaker Ose Oyemen Dance documentary on top MKO. It on set for Nigerian premiere to October
1st, 2026. Naira Wango Premier. Man, police don't arrest two kidnappers for Ondo as the Richard Oshundi call for reconciliation that they won against post-election violence. Abeg, make una drop the hatchet. Still for Enza News, Minister of the Federal Capital Territory, yes, on weekend on Esplanade. Why Enugu accept the position of the Director General of the All Progressive Congress APC Presidential Campaign Council ahead of 2027 election, despite the support for President Tinubu. The Inspector General of Police, Olatunji Disu, don't challenge Nigerian youth, make them reject political and digital thuggery. In the ones, may they allow themselves, they use for violence. May they not allow themselves, they use for violence. We will feed, destroy the future. We then hope to build. Yes, that's what the territories. And on top of the matter, the Oil and Gas Trader Association of Nigeria, it also signed a formal manifesto where it will commit regulators, operators, training, and it will provide academia and measurable time-bound action to address Nigeria oil and gas human capital gap. Lastly, for a drop, they come from Cross River. Yeah, governor, they don't play support for spa fire victims. And there we will talk rich today for news across geopolitical zone for Nigeria. We're reaching on top of Banacola Studio 105.1 as the HOT. My name now Jojo Namani. I'm your radio country brother. I salute to Nawella Wella. I say, make gonna have a great day today. We're gonna stay where, we're gonna stay safe. And bye bye for now. I salute to you.

Father, and of the Son, and of the Holy Spirit, amen. Greetings of peace to you, beloved brothers and sisters in Christ. Welcome to Matters of Our Faith from Isamba and Oculus Radio, your number one radio station in New Zealand. Celebrating today the Feast of Saint Bartholomew Apostle. Our first reading will be taken from Revelation 21:9-14, and the theme is On the Foundations, the Names of the 12 Apostles of the Lamb. An angel spoke to me, saying, Come, I will show you the bride, the wife of the Lamb. And in the spirit, he carried me away to a great high mountain, and showed me the holy city, Jerusalem, coming down out of heaven from God, having the glory of God, its radiance like a most rare jewel, like a jasper, clear as crystal. It had a great high wall with 12 gates, and at the gates 12 angels, and on the gates the names of the 12 tribes of the sons of Israel were inscribed. On the east 3 gates, on the north 3 gates, on the south 3 gates, and on the west 3 gates. And the wall of the city had 12 foundations, and on them the 12 names of the 12 apostles of the Lamb. The theme of our gospel reading is, Behold an Israelite indeed, in whom is no girl. John 1:45-51. At that time Philip found Nathanael and said to him, We have found him of whom Moses and the law and all the prophets wrote, Jesus of Nazareth, the son of Joseph. Nathanael said to him, Can anything good come from Nazareth? Philip said to him, Come and see. Jesus saw Nathanael coming to him and said to him, Behold, an Israelite indeed, in whom is no girl. Nathanael said to him, How do you know me? Jesus answered him, Before Philip called you when you were under the fig tree, I saw you. Nathanael answered him, Rabbi, you are the Son of God. You are the King of Israel. Jesus answered him, Because I said to you, I saw you under the fig tree, do you believe? You shall see greater things than these. And he said to him, Truly, truly, I say to you, you will see heaven opened and the angels of God ascending and descending upon the Son of Man. Reflection on the readings today. When Jesus calls us to follow him, we should know that his call entails other responsibilities. Being called opens us up to the mission to bring others to Jesus. Jesus brings those who follow him not only to recognize him as the expected Messiah, he also promises to lead them to admire the full radiance of God's kingdom. The grace of God leads us to this unexpected encounter with Jesus. How good is it to be gazed upon by Jesus as he did with Nathanael, and to be told that he would lead us to understand deeper the mysteries of the kingdom of God. And so we bless this week by saying, Heavenly Father, with hearts full of praise, we thank you for giving us this new day and this new week. Accompany us in all that we shall do and lead us in the path of righteousness and fruitfulness. Our efforts may be little, but if your favor is with us, our blessings will multiply. Let your favor be upon us as we labor. Bless our parents, bless our children, bless our brothers and sisters, bless our friends and our well-wishers. Provide and take care of those who have no one to provide for them. Keep us safe from every evil, and may your angels be on guard over our lives so that no harm will come upon us. Help us to use what we possess to do charity, so that in the end we shall have the treasures of heaven given to us as a reward. In the name of Jesus Christ, we pray. Amen. Thank you for joining us today. God bless you. I wish you a

Prayer for Nigeria in distress. All-powerful and merciful Father, you are the God of justice, love and peace. You rule over all the nations of the earth. Power and might are in your hands, and no one can withstand you. We present our country, Nigeria, before you. We pray and thank you, for you are the source of all we have and are. We are sorry for all the sins we have committed and for the good deeds we have failed to do. In your loving forgiveness, keep us safe from the punishment we deserve. Lord, we are weighed down not only by uncertainties, but also by moral, economic, and political problems. Listen to the cries of your people who confidently turn to you. God of infinite goodness, our strength in adversity, our help in weakness, our comfort in sorrow, be merciful to us, your people. Spare this nation, Nigeria, from chaos, anarchy, and doom. Bless us with your kingdom of justice, love, and peace. We ask this through Christ our Lord. Most Sacred Heart of Jesus, Immaculate Heart of Mary.

Welcome to News on the Hour in retrospect, rich information panel class radio Urumi, First Day Lines. Catholic priest urges Christians to emulate Jesus, use God-given gifts wisely. NLCDC arrests three suspected internet fraudsters over alleged 7 million naira scam in Edo. NAB strengthens air presence, intensifies operations against terrorists, bandits in Northwest. My name is Joseph Osamu Iguari, and now the news in details. Christians in Urumi have been urged to emulate the life and teaching of Jesus Christ by relying on God and using the gifts and responsibility entrusted to them wisely. The admonition was given by the priest in charge of Holy Family Chapel, Ifandion Quarters, Urumi, Very Reverend.